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0: We are your home for genuine country gold, 95.9 The Big Dog. This one's going to hurt you. That was Marty Stewart. I am TJ Allen. This is Big Dog Nation. And attention, veterans. Your military experience could open doors to a new career. Jefferson County Schools Vet to Ed Job Fair, Thursday, October 15th from 5 p.m. Ranson Elementary School, Special Veterans Session at 5:30. 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
6: Here's your Panhandle News Network forecast. Tonight will be clear and cooler with a low of 44. Tomorrow's expected to bring plenty of sunshine with a high of 66. Tomorrow night will be clear with a low of 42. Wednesday is looking pleasant with plenty of sun and a high of 74. With your exclusive 95.9 Big Dog AccuWeather forecast, I'm meteorologist Jason Catarino.

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Kenny Chesney there. Dan the Man Woods has our third 60-minute music block every weekday just before 3 here at The Big Dog. 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
8: Here's your Panhandle News Network forecast. Overnight will be clear and cooler with a low of 43. Expect plenty of sunshine on Tuesday with a high of 66. Tuesday night will be clear again with a low of 43. Wednesday will be pleasant with plenty of sun and a high of 74. With your exclusive 95.9 Big Dog AccuWeather forecast, I'm meteorologist Jason Catarina.

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0: 95.9 The Big Dog, your home for genuine country gold. Kick a little. It's Little Texas. It's TJ Allen's cute known out of here for this Monday. It's going to be a chilly morning, so plan accordingly. Until tomorrow, guys, I'll catch you then. It's 95.9 The Big Dog.
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11: Here's your Panhandle News Network forecast. Overnight will be clear and cooler with a low of 43. Expect plenty of sunshine on Tuesday with a high of 66. Tuesday night will be clear again with a low of 43. Wednesday will be pleasant with plenty of sun and a high of 74. With your exclusive 95.9 Big Dog AccuWeather forecast, I'm meteorologist Jason Catarina.

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shoulder to walk through the door. Yeah. He proceeded to tell me the wildest thing. He said, sir, this bird of mine can sing like no other bird you have ever heard before. 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

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It's America's biggest country party.

black Mack truck with a smokestack pointed towards the sky and mud flaps. You know the kind. 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She climbed inside and said, hell no, I wanna drive.

0: 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Hey, Big Dogs, the Star Legacy Foundation will be holding a Their Light Still Shines, a Luminary Evening of Remembrance, coming up Saturday, October 10th from 5 p.m. to 6:30 p.m. at Poorhouse Farm Park in the Pavilion. It'll be a peaceful evening of remembrance honoring babies and children whose lives were brief, but whose love lasts forever. 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
4: Here's your Panhandle News Network forecast. Overnight will be clear and cooler with a low of 43. Expect plenty of sunshine on Tuesday with a high of 66. Tuesday night will be clear again with a low of 43. Wednesday will be pleasant with plenty of sun and a high of 74. With your exclusive 95.9 Big Dog AccuWeather forecast, I'm meteorologist Jason Catarina.

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0: Just because it's old doesn't mean it's a classic, except in this case, it's the Big Dog Classic.
1: Breaker 19, this here's a rubber duck. You got a copy on me, Big Ben, come on. Yeah, 10-4, Big Ben, for sure, for sure. By golly, it's clean clear to Flagtown, come on. Yeah, it's a big 10-4 there, Big Ben. Yeah, we definitely got the front door, good buddy. Mercy sakes alive, looks like we got us a convoy.
2: It was the dark of the moon on the 6th of June in a Kenworth pulling logs. Cab over Pete with a reefer on and a Jimmy hauling hogs. We is heading for Bear on I-10 about a mile out of Shaky Town. I says, Pigpen, this here's a rubber duck, and I'm about to put the

0: Roger, back off them hogs. 10-4, about 5 miles or so. 10, Roger, them hogs is getting intense up here.
1: By the time we got into Tulsa Town, we had 85 trucks in all. But they's a roadblock up on the Cloverleaf, and them bears was wall to wall. Yeah, them Smokies as thick as bugs on a bumper. They even had a bear in the air. I says, calling all trucks, this here is the duck. We about to go a hunting bear.

0: Negatory, Big Ben. 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Yeah, them hawks are starting to close up my sinuses. Mercy sakes, you better back off another 10.
1: Well, we rolled up Interstate 44 like a rocket sled on rails. We tore up all of our swindle sheets and left them setting on the scales. By the time we hit that shy town, them bears was getting smart. 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There's armored cars.

0: cars and tanks and jeeps and rigs of every size. Yeah, them chicken coops was full of bears and choppers filled the skies. 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
1: Here, rubber duck to Sodbuster. Come on there, yeah. 10-4 Sodbuster. Listen, you want to put that microbus in behind that suicide jockey? Yeah, he's hauling dynamite and he needs all the help he can get.
0: Well, we laid a strip for the Jersey Shore and prepared to cross the line. I could see the bridge was lined with bears, but it didn't have a doggone dime. I says, Pigpen, this here's a rubber duck. 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

0: silly automobile shit of them honk out there for sure. Well, mercy sakes, good buddy, we're going to back on out here, so keep the bugs off your glass and the bears off.
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5: Here's your Panhandle News Network forecast. Overnight will be clear and cooler with a low of 43. Expect plenty of sunshine on Tuesday with a high of 66. Tuesday night will be clear again with a low of 43. Wednesday will be pleasant with plenty of sun and a high of 74. With your exclusive 95.9 Big Dog AccuWeather forecast, I'm meteorologist Jason Catarina.

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0: 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Hey, Big Dogs, the Rosedale Funeral Home and Cemetery will be holding a community fall festival Friday, October 16th from 4 p.m. until 6:30 p.m. at 317 Cemetery Road in Martinsburg. 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
5: Here's your Panhandle News Network forecast. Overnight will be clear and cooler with a low of 43. Expect plenty of sunshine on Tuesday with a high of 66. Tuesday night will be clear again with a low of 43. Wednesday will be pleasant with plenty of sun and a high of 74. With your exclusive 95.9 Big Dog AccuWeather forecast, I'm meteorologist Jason Catarina.

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0: 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Hey, Big Dogs, the four-state community Veterans Engagement Board presents the Martinsburg Veterans Day Parade Saturday, November 7th at noon in downtown Martinsburg, featuring honorees, the Grand Marshal, Purple Heart recipient, and hometown hero, Staff Sergeant Andrew Wolf, the guest of honor, 103-year-old World War II veteran Jack Myers, who will also sing the national anthem at the start of the parade. Participant information, application deadline is October 24th. 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
4: Here's your Panhandle News Network forecast. Overnight will be clear and cooler with a low of 43. Expect plenty of sunshine on Tuesday with a high of 66. Tuesday night will be clear again with a low of 43. Wednesday will be pleasant with plenty of sun and a high of 74. With your exclusive 95.9 Big Dog AccuWeather forecast, I'm meteorologist Jason Catarina.

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3: Here's your Panhandle News Network forecast. Today, expect abundant sunshine with a high temperature of 66. Tonight will be clear with a low of 43. Tomorrow will bring pleasant conditions with plenty of sun and a high of 74. Tomorrow night will remain clear with a low of 51. With your exclusive 95.9 Big Dog AccuWeather forecast, I'm meteorologist Joe Lundberg.
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Time to crank up that gas-powered leaf mower and blow all the leaves from your property over there in your neighbor's yard. Hey, we had that idea before the mayhem guy from Allstate, I'm just saying. 95.9 The Big Dog.

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4: Good morning from the MTA. Checking in on the MARC train system, Brunswick trains 872 and 874 are each delayed about 5 minutes. Train 878 is the last train to leave Martinsburg at 625, Duffield at 642, Harper's Ferry just before 7 o'clock. Brunswick 707, Point of Rocks 717. That train pulls into Union Station just after 8:30. For the MTA Transit team, I'm Austin Todd with your MARC Rail update. We got AccuWeather.
5: Here's your Panhandle News Network forecast. Today, expect abundant sunshine with a high temperature of 66. Tonight will be clear with a low of 43. Tomorrow will bring pleasant conditions with plenty of sun and a high of 74.

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0: 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Hey, Big Dogs, the Alzheimer's Association hosts the 2026 Walk to End Alzheimer's coming up Sunday, October 18th. Now, registration begins at 1 p.m., opening ceremony at 2 p.m. at the Adam Stephen House, 309 East John Street in Martinsburg. All funds raised through Walk to End Alzheimer's further the care, support, and research efforts of the Alzheimer's Association. 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
3: Good morning from the MTA. Checking in on the MARC train system. Brunswick train 872 is leaving Duffield's at 518, Brunswick at 540, Point of Rocks at 551. Expected arrival in Washington is around 710. Train 874 is leaving Martinsburg at 525, Duffield's 543, Brunswick 608. That train is arriving in Washington at 735. And finally, train 878 is leaving at 625. For the MTA Transit Team, I'm Austin Todd with your MARC Rail Update.
4: Here's your Panhandle News Network forecast. Today, expect abundant sunshine with a high temperature of 66. Tonight will be clear with a low of 43. Tomorrow will bring pleasant conditions with plenty of sun and a high of 74. Tomorrow night will remain clear with a low of 51. With your exclusive 95.9 Big Dog AccuWeather forecast, I'm meteorologist Joe Lundberg.

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1: 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No accidents. 70. I don't see any problems between Hancock, Hagerstown, Frederick. All lanes are open. If you're merging onto southbound 270, got a lot of traffic doing it, but you're fine all the way toward lane divide. 15 Point of Rocks is fine, but once you get south of St. Clair Lane, traffic is already lining up to get into Luckett's. The rest of the right at Leesburg's good. And Route 9, traffic slows after the Shenandoah River to Harper's Ferry Road. Very heavy into Hillsboro, but the rest of the right to Route 7, it's okay. I'm Allie Oakley with traffic.
2: Good morning from the MTA. Checking in on the MARC train system, Brunswick train 872 is on time this morning, leaving Harper's Ferry just before 5:30. Brunswick 5:40, Point of Rocks 5:51. Expected arrival in Washington is about 7:10. Train 874 is leaving Martinsburg at 5:25. Duffield's 5:43, Brunswick 6:08. The train arrives in Washington around 7:35. And finally, train 878 is leaving at 6:25. For the MTA Transit team, I'm Austin Todd with your MARC Rail update.
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0: 8, Brunswick 6:08. That train arrives in Washington around 7:35. And finally, train 878 is leaving at 6:25. For the MTA Transit team, I'm Austin Todd with your Mark Rail update.
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2: Fox News, I'm Sue Gossman. The Supreme Court beginning a new term Monday. 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
3: Today's case specifically dealt with climate change and whether federal law blocks local state municipalities from suing oil and gas companies they believe have some responsibility for some of the effects of climate change.
2: A former American Idol contestant convicted of murdering his wife in Ohio sentenced to life in prison without parole.
4: A jury found Caleb Flynn guilty of murdering his wife Ashley after talking to his girlfriend about wanting to kill her. Prosecutors say he staged a home invasion break-in and claimed she was shot by a burglar. Flynn sobbed his way through a lengthy statement at sentencing, insisting he did not kill his wife.
5: I will continue to fight for my innocence as long as the Lord allows me to.
2: Fox's Jessica Rosenthal. 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
7: Here's your Panhandle News Network forecast. Today, expect abundant sunshine with a high temperature of 66. Tonight will be clear with a low of 43. Tomorrow will bring pleasant conditions with plenty of sun and a high of 74. Tomorrow night will remain clear with a low of 51. With your exclusive 95.9 Big Dog AccuWeather forecast, I'm meteorologist Joe Lundberg.

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2: We've been waiting for a long time.
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Tuesday morning, big dogs, it's Taco Tuesday, Taillight Tuesday, Tailgate Tuesday, Twisted Tuesday, Terrific Tuesday, and any other kind of Tuesday you want it to be. We made it through Monday, and that says a whole heck of a lot. We're playing nothing but genuine country gold. I'm Bob Steele, the five times over caffeinated morning radio show guy, drinking more coffee, having more fun, and definitely playing more music than any other radio disc jockey in the four-state region. Maybe in the entire Eastern Seaboard, but we'll just keep it at the four-state region. We give you that genuine country gold, the hits from the 80s and the 90s, little 70s and 60s thrown in, because that's what we do. And we also give you the information you need to get you to your day. Let's start out with weather. You got to know what's going on. Well, it's going to be a nice day, another nice day today. Not so warm, but certainly nice day. AccuWeather, the most accurate weather reporting service in the business, right here on 95.9 The Big Dog. Award-winning traffic reporter Allie Oakley from Metro Traffic has your traffic every weekday morning, every weekday afternoon, keeping you posted on what's going on the highways and the byways around the four-state. Now, you want to know what's going on in the world, right? Overnight, for example, here in Martinsburg, gas prices went up 34 cents a gallon. And you go, well, why is that? 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Your national and international stories from the most accurate, reputable, precise, concise, to-the-minute news service in the radio business. But we don't stop there, because it's so incredibly important that you know what's going on locally as well. So, for your state, regional, and local news, we give you the Panhandle News Network, originating right here at 95.9 The Big Dog. Marsh and Clint got you covered on all the local stories. Sports, well, man, I tell you what, there's a lot of sports going on right now. 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So, from news, weather, traffic, and sports, and the best music ever recorded, this is 95.9 The Big Dog. Let's get things started here. Five times over caffeinated morning radio show is on the air everywhere. I need more coffee. Interns, can you help me out here? 95.9 The Big Dog. We didn't

0: 5'9", the big dog. I'm Bob Steele. Wow! Burn me down. That's Marty Stewart. I'm Bob.
1: Yeah.
0: You know, it's funny. When you put in a request for the interns for coffee, and one of them goes, "Oh, crap! I forgot to make that this morning." Well, what do you do? You just go, okay, well, not a problem. Just get it when you can. Meanwhile, I'm sitting here under-caffeinated. Okay. 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Okay. Thank you. Okay. Just got coffee. Okay. I think we're all right now. Thank you, interns. You guys rock and roll, and we appreciate that. Okay, so here's your four-state forecast. It's going to be sunny and cool today. High 66. Tonight, clear and chilly. Low down to 40. Sunny and warmer tomorrow. High 77. I got a heat wave coming in tomorrow. It's currently 46 in Martinsburg. We'll have a complete weather update coming up in minutes. 6:12, Steele in the morning time.
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3: 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On 81 between Winchester, Martinsburg, and Hagerstown, listen up. Southbound side, looks like we've got a construction zone near Route 7 that slows you down. Otherwise, you're going to be fine into Hagerstown and beyond that, really to Greencastle. 70 between Hancock, Hagerstown, Frederick to the Baltimore Beltway. Traffic is good. Southbound 270, traffic slows before Urbana to a crash south of Hyattstown. Then you're fine toward the lane divide. 15 looks good, even through Frederick. 15 looks good, Point of Rocks to Leesburg. Route 9, traffic slowing at the West Virginia, Virginia line to Hillsboro, Harper's Ferry Road. And then again, when you get to Hamilton Station Road. And now we've got a crash eastbound Route 7 after Route 9. I'm Allie Oakley with traffic.
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95.9, the big dog Tracy Lawrence from 1991, these Sticks and Stones. I'm Bob Steele, the five times over caffeinated morning radio show. And here's what's happening around the four state. It is Mad Hatter Day. It is also National Noodle.

0: School Day, National Plus Size Appreciation Day. Let's see what else we've got here. Coaches Day, German American Day, Orange Wine Day. I'm sorry. Orange and wine are two things that just don't go together. Orange and tequila, orange and vodka, orange and, you understand what I'm saying. It is also National Taco Day today. Well, there you go. Ellen Travolta's birthday, that's John's sister. She played Charlie's mother, Lillian, on Charles in Charge, and Louisa Arcola on Joni Loves Chachi. Britt Eklund's birthday today. She was a Bond girl. Her name was Mary Goodnight in The Man with the Golden Gun. Tony Dungy is 71, classy former coach of the Indianapolis Colts, who's now on NBC's Sunday Night Football pregame show, Football Night in America. Elizabeth Shue is 63, played Allie Mills in The Karate Kid and Cobra Kai. She's also Julie Finley on CSI, Nicolas Cage's hooker girlfriend in Leaving Las Vegas, and the star of Adventures in Babysitting. Bronny James is 22, Lakers point guard and son of LeBron James. It was 99 years ago in 1927. Magic talking movies with spoken dialogue and music were introduced with the New York premiere of The Jazz Singer starring Al Jolson. Warner Brothers made $53.5 million on the flick. Just as they were on the verge of collapsing, Jolson spoke fewer than 350 ad-lib words in it, beginning with, wait a minute, you ain't heard nothing yet. It was 35 years ago in 1991 that Elizabeth Taylor got married for the 8th time to loser Larry Fortensky, a construction worker she met in rehab. Michael Jackson gave away the bride at his Neverland Ranch. Liz and Larry got divorced in 1996, so that was probably the longest marriage she had. 35 years ago in 1991, Anita Hill publicly accused Supreme Court nominee Clarence Thomas of sexual harassment. He's still on the court today. 33 years ago in 1993, Michael Jordan announced his first retirement from basketball. He attempted a minor league baseball career, but wisely returned to the Chicago Bulls in March of 1995. It was 30 years ago in 1996 that Faith Hill married the very lucky Tim McGraw. Today is their 30th wedding anniversary. 28 years ago in 1998, Alabama got their star on the Hollywood Walk of Fame. And, that's pretty much what's happening around the four state in your world on this twisted taco. There's just so many things to celebrate today. So whatever you celebrate, it's National Taco Day. Have some tacos for lunch, okay? Let's check in with Allie Oakley for the latest in traffic.
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2: 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On 81 between Winchester, Martinsburg, Hagerstown, Greencastle, I just don't see any accidents. 70 looks good. Hancock, Hagerstown, Myersville to Frederick. Merging onto southbound 270, traffic slows south of the Monaco. See, it's going to stay heavy to Hyattstown. After that, the lane divide, traffic's fine. 15, it's very heavy getting into Luckett's. The rest of the ride to Leesburg, it's good. And Route 9, traffic slows at the West Virginia line to Hillsboro, slowing at the Berlin Turnpike, very heavy as you work your way toward Hamilton Station Road. I'm Allie Oakley with traffic.
3: Here's your Panhandle News Network forecast. Today, expect abundant sunshine with a high temperature of 66. Tonight will be clear with a low of 43. Tomorrow will bring pleasant conditions with plenty of sun and a high of 74. Tomorrow night will remain clear with a low of 51. With your exclusive 95.9 Big Dog AccuWeather forecast, I'm meteorologist Joe Lundberg.

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0: 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HR, I want to talk about the this song we just played. I said you had a beautiful body. Would you hold it again? Yeah. Not politically correct. It's 1979. Love the song, the Bellamy Brothers. I'm Bob Steele, the five times over caffeinated morning radio show. 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

0: 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Jenny Thacker's opponent voted for this asinine law, which also fails to address water use. Jenny Thacker wants to restore local rules on data centers and restore property tax money to Jefferson County. 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

0: 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You know, Big Dogs, it's the 45th annual Grease, Steam, and Rust Festival coming up at the Fulton County Fairgrounds in McConnellsburg, October 16th through the 18th, and we've got your tickets right here. 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Yeah, it's easy. All you have to do is call in and win. Be caller number 9 on the Big Dog Contest lines. We'll do it next hour. How about that? In the 7 o'clock hour, we'll give you early birds a chance to win something. Yep. So coming up next hour, 7 o'clock hour, your next opportunity to pick up a pair of, or actually it's family four-pack of tickets to the Grease, Steam, and Rust Festival. That's going on in McConnellsburg, October 16th through the 18th. You are not going to want to miss this if you like festivals. It is very, very, very cool. And Zach Grace is going to be there as well. So you want to win those tickets. Coming up next hour right here on the Big Dog.
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2: 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On 81 between Winchester, Martinsburg, Hagerstown, Greencastle, I don't see any accidents. Traffic's fine both northbound and southbound. 70 is good. Hancock, Hagerstown, Myersville to Frederick. You merge onto southbound 270. Traffic does not get heavy until Urbana to Hightstown. Then traffic slows 27 Ridge Road to 370. 15, very heavy. St. Clair Lane to Luckett's. The rest of the ride leads. Leesburg is good. Route 9, traffic slows at the West Virginia line to Hillsboro. Traffic slows at the Berlin Turnpike, and then traffic slows Hampton Road to Hamilton Station. Route 7, traffic slows at the Berlin Turnpike to ride past Route 9. I'm Allie Oakley with traffic.
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3: Good morning. With your news update, I'm Marcia Kovalik. More information has been released regarding Sunday afternoon's duplex fire in Hagerstown. 11 people have been displaced by the fire that caused an estimated $300,000 in damage to the structure and its contents. The state fire marshal's office says the fire started on a second floor rear porch of the home in the 400 block of Clarendon Avenue. The cause remains under investigation. The Red Cross is assisting the residents. Hagerstown has hired a contractor to begin the cleaning and closed circuit television inspection of the city's storm drainage system. Parts of the drainage system are more than 130 years old and have never been thoroughly inspected. Officials in Hagerstown plan an October 27th public hearing about an annexation petition. Diversified Capital wants to annex around 172 acres along Burkholder Lane and McDade Road. The company tells the Herald Mail no end user has been identified, but a data center is under consideration. The West Virginia Supreme Court is getting ready to hear a long-running case about school vaccinations. Pennsylvania is a step closer to regulating the sale of kratom products. President Trump has signed an executive order aimed at lowering diesel prices. The order signed Monday allows access to tax-free red-dyed diesel for any reason until the end of this year. Leaders from OpenAI, Meta, Anthropic, and Google faced tough questions about AI safety during a New York City Council hearing on Monday. The Pentagon says Nadal Hassan, the former Army psychiatrist sentenced to death for the 2009 mass shooting at Fort Hood, Texas, that claimed the life of 13 people and wounded 32 others, will be executed by firing squad. And worldwide life expectancy is almost back to pre-COVID pandemic levels. The World Health Organization showing the average person lived to 73.3 years in 2023. For the Panhandle News Network, I'm Marcia Kovalik.
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4: Fox News, I'm Sue Gosman. President Trump taking his midterm blitz to Grand Island, Nebraska Monday, urging residents to vote Republican.
5: I've met all my promises, all my promises. If Republicans win the House of Representatives and the Senate, I am going to give all adult citizens in the United States of America $5,000.
4: Concern in Russia after a lab technician dies. Here's Fox's Jillian Turner.
6: Lab worker involved in an accident at a Siberian plague research institute has died from a mysterious illness. Health officials believe the 28-year-old Russian woman was exposed to pneumonic plague.
4: Pneumonic plague is treatable with antibiotics if caught early. And televangelist Jim Baker, who resigned amid sex and financial scandals in the 1980s, has died. He was 86. 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
7: A blowout in Monday Night Football. The Falcons destroy the Saints 45-24. Running backs Bijan and Brian Robinson combined for 207 yards rushing with five touchdowns. QB Michael Penix, 15 of 20 passing with a TD, was happy to do his part.
8: Yeah, just trusting the details and, you know, trusting everything that we've been coached all throughout the week. You know, for me, doing my job, making sure I'm carrying on my fakes, you know, the best way I can.
7: The Falcons now 2-2, the Saints 1-3. Atlanta's next game is Sunday night against the Ravens. Baltimore quarterback Lamar Jackson a question mark for that game after suffering an ankle injury during their win over the Titans. The NFL has suspended two different officials for their conduct during games Sunday. The top headline, line judge Jeff Seaman is out for two games for yelling profanity at Cardinals tight end Trey McBride. And baseball playoffs, the Rays beat the Yankees and the White Sox over the Guardians. The Rays and Sox up two games to none in those series. They're a win away from the ALCS. I'm Matt McCoy.
9: Here's your Panhandle News Network forecast. Today, expect abundant sunshine with a high temperature of 66. Tonight will be clear with a low of 43. Tomorrow will bring pleasant conditions with plenty of sun and a high of 74. Tomorrow night will remain clear with a low of 51. With your exclusive 95.9 Big Dog AccuWeather forecast, I'm meteorologist Joe Lundberg.

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0: 95.9 The Big Dog, going to buy me a Mercury. Man, I don't know. You might find some Mercuries at the Ocean City Endless Summer Cruise-In Car Show this weekend. Those of you that won tickets, it looks like it's going to be a great weekend down there at the beach. I'm Bob Steele, the five times over caffeinated morning radio show. It is time now for the Nashville Open.
1: Time for your Nashville Notebook.
0: Yeah. Check this out. Country Music Association announced an upcoming two-hour tribute. It's going to be a special in honor of Dolly Parton. It's called I Will Always Love You, a celebration of Dolly Parton. And the lineup is stacked. Check this one out. There'll be performances from Ashley McBride, Brad Paisley, Carly Pearce, Carrie Underwood, Darius Rucker, Ella Langley, Kelsey Ballerini, Christian Bell, Kristen Chenoweth, Lady A, Lainey Wilson, Lucas Nelson, Reba McEntire, Vince Gill, Zach Brown, and more. Amy Grant and Kimberly Williams Paisley will also appear as special guests, and a Belmont University student ensemble will perform to recognizing the school's ongoing Dolly U programming. It'll air live from Belmont University in Nashville on Wednesday the 21st on ABC and Disney+. Proceeds from the event will go to Dolly's Imagination Library. Now, if you remember, American Idol did a at Belmont University, so there's a huge theater there. They did a segment in their interview section when they first started on their audition section. So lots of stars, lots of star power, and certainly a great benefit. Lady A shared a snippet of an acoustic version of a new song called Bigger Picture. They recorded it a week before learning that Charles Kelly's cancer diagnosis, and the lyrics happen to include a reference to cancer. The band says, quote, God's timing in allowing this song to find us and the message behind it is truly carrying us right now, and we can't help but think some of y'all might be blessed to hear it too. We trust there's a bigger picture. And of course there is. Tracy Lawrence thinks country stars are wilder than rock stars. At least back in the 90s, he spoke, before social media, we were wild as hell. I saw the documentary about the dirt on Motley Crue. They didn't have crap on us. When people say, you need to write a book because I've got a lot of stories, like I got to wait for more people to die first. And I say that in jest, but yes, I could end careers. We had so much fun back in the 90s, it was wild. And yeah, I would have to agree, having been in the business.
1: Time for your Nashville Notebook.
0: Well, I think we've been there. did you guys feed the gerbils like extra? Did you happen to dip it in? Oh, jeez. That's why that happened. The interns dipped the gerbil food in caffeine. Caitlin Butts recently toured with Lainey Wilson, says she never stops working. She says, quote, I mean, we're by the pool and she's taking a Zoom call. That's not exactly how most people picture an off day on tour. Doing interviews with the media by the pool. We're going to dinner as we're waiting for the food to come out. Lainey says, well, we got 20 minutes to spare. I'm watching her do a photo shoot for her hat company. Caitlin adds that the jinx, Lainey has the energy because she loves what she does. Yep. And caffeine. Caffeine is always good. And that, my friends, is the Nashville Notebook. I'm Bob Steele reporting.
1: Big Dog Traffic.
2: 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On 81, traffic is going to be okay between Winchester, Martinsburg, and Hagerstown, Greencastle, Chambersburg. There's a crash on the northbound side north of Reliance Road. Traffic's almost backed up to 66. 70, it's fine. Hancock, Hagerstown to Frederick, merging onto southbound 270. Pretty heavy out of Urbana to Hyattstown where there was an accident. 15, traffic is going to slow south of St. Clair Lane to Luckett's, and then you're fine to Leesburg. Route 9, traffic slows when you get to Sagal Road. That's going to take you into Hillsboro. Pretty heavy at the Berlin Turnpike, heavy after Hampton Road. That takes you to Route 7. Route 7 eastbound after Route 9, you've got a crash. Traffic's backed up to the Berlin Turnpike. I'm Allie Oakley with traffic.
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0: 95.9 The Big Dog. She's got it all. That's Kenny Chesney from 1997. I'm Bob Steele. We got it all, and we love to give it away. It's the 45th Annual Grease, Steam, and Rust Festival at the Fulton County Fairgrounds in McConnellsburg, October 16th through the 18th. Your chance to call in and win tickets coming up a little bit later on this hour. I've got a family four-pack of tickets to give away, and all you have to do when we tell you to call in and win is dial up the Big Dog contest lines, which are 855-959-3294 or 855-959-DAWG. Don't call right now. When we tell you to call, you call in, be caller number 9, and I got a family four-pack of tickets to the Grease, Steam, and Rust Festival. Yep, featuring Zach Grace and let's see, Oliver Tractor and Equipment. I was looking for the sponsor. The every year they feature one particular brand of tractor, like John Deere or Ford or any one of the others. 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Oliver Tractor and Equipment may not be the most famous, but certainly one of the most industrial tractor companies in history. And there you go. 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And we have your tickets coming up. It's always a great time at the festival there, the Grease, Steam, and Rust Festival. Fulton County Fairgrounds, McConnellsburg. 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
2: 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On 81, between Winchester, Martinsburg, and Hagerstown, there are no accidents. 70 eastbound, just after 81, you got to slow down. Then you got this accident there at South Mountain with an accident kind of creating a squeeze. Northbound side of 15, you've got an accident too. Rosemont, just north of Rosemont, southbound side. Now you're starting to slow down to take a look at that. 15 Point of Rocks, pretty heavy. Then traffic slows Luckett's the rest of the ride past Limestone School Road. And Route 9, traffic is going to slow before you get to Sagal Road, and that takes you into Hillsboro. Traffic slows after the Berlin Turnpike to Route 7, and Route 7, Berlin Turnpike to Route 9, traffic's heavy. I'm Allie Oakley with traffic. We got AccuWeather.
3: Here's your Panhandle News Network forecast. Today, expect abundant sunshine with a high temperature of 66. Tonight will be clear with a low of 43. Tomorrow will bring pleasant conditions with plenty of sun and a high of 74. Tomorrow night will remain clear with a low of 51. With your exclusive 95.9 Big Dog AccuWeather forecast, I'm meteorologist Joe Lundberg.

95.9 to Big Dog from halfway to Pikeside, Blue Ridge Summit to Luray. We are playing your favorites back to back to back. This is John Michael Montgomery and Soul. Well,

0: 95.9 The Big Dog from Mark Chestnut's 1996 album, It's a Little Too Late. Great, great, great song there. And it is time now to grab your phones and dial recklessly. We've been talking about this all morning, so let's just get it done, right? 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This is going to be another one. 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
2: 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On 81, between Winchester, Martinsburg, and Hagerstown, there are no accidents. 70 eastbound, just after 81, you got to slow down. Then you got this accident there at South Mountain with an accident kind of creating a squeeze. Northbound side of 15, you've got an accident too. Rosemont, just north of Rosemont, southbound side. Now you're starting to slow down to take a look at that. 15 Point of Rocks, pretty heavy. And traffic slows Luckett's the rest of the ride past Limestone School Road. And Route 9, traffic is going to slow before you get to Sagal Road, and that takes you to Hillsboro. Traffic slows after the Berlin Turnpike to Route 7. And Route 7, Berlin Turnpike to Route 9, traffic's heavy. I'm Allie Oakley with traffic.
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0: 95.9 The Big Dog. Who's on the phone with me?
1: Anna Gilbert.
0: How you doing?
1: I'm good. How are you?
0: I'm doing great. I'm drinking coffee, having fun, playing great music, and giving away stuff that doesn't belong to me. And I'm looking for caller number 9. Let me look on the call-o-meter here. Call-o-meter says you are number 9. You are going to the Grease, Steam, and Rust Festival.
1: Wow, that's awesome.
0: Yes, it is. You've got a family 4-pack of tickets. It's the 45th annual Grease, Steam, and Rust Festival at the Fulton County Fairgrounds in McConnellsburg, coming up October 16th through the 18th, featuring Zach Grace performing live Saturday and Oliver Tractor and Equipment as the featured manufacturer, and a whole lot of fun. Have you ever been?
1: No, I have not.
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0: Big Dog, I'm Bob Steele. It's the five times over caffeinated morning radio show. And have you heard about the heart behind Santa with a badge? Are you ready? Yep. 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It's guns, good food, good people showing up for local kids. Yep. Coming up October 17th at the Baker Heights Volunteer Fire Company in Martinsburg. Now, this is a great event. As you heard, I guess it was last week, we had two of the guys from the FOP stop by the Panhandle Lodge number 83. It's the longest running community tradition. For more than 30 years, local law enforcement officers have helped make Christmas brighter for children in Berkeley, Jefferson, and Morgan counties. Now, each year, approximately 100 kids get a special Christmas shopping experience along with the officers, giving them a chance to pick out gifts while building a great connection with the men and women behind the badge. Well, why a gun bash? 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It's Santa with a Badge. It's the first ever Lodge 83 Fraternal Order of Police gun bash. And it's brought to you, of course, by Green Monster Firearms and then your friends here at 95.9 The Big Dog. 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
2: 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On 81, between Winchester, Martinsburg, and Hagerstown, there are no accidents. 70 eastbound, just after 81, you got to slow down. Then you got this accident there at South Mountain with an accident kind of creating a squeeze. Northbound side of 15, you've got an accident too. Rosemont, just north of Rosemont, southbound side. Now you're starting to slow down to take a look at that. 15 Point of Rocks, pretty heavy. Then traffic slows Luckett's the rest of the ride past Limestone School Road. And Route 9, traffic is going to slow before you get to Sagal Road, and that takes you into Hillsboro. Traffic slows after the Berlin Turnpike to Route 7, and Route 7, Berlin Turnpike to Route 9. Traffic's heavy. I'm Allie Oakley with traffic.
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4: Good morning. With your news update, I'm Marcia Kovalik. More information has been released regarding Sunday afternoon's duplex fire in Hagerstown. 11 people have been displaced by the fire that caused an estimated $300,000 in damage to the structure and its contents. The state fire marshal's office says the fire started on a second floor rear porch of the home in the 400 block of Clarendon Avenue. The cause remains under investigation. The Red Cross is assisting the residents. Hagerstown has hired a contractor to begin the cleaning and closed circuit television inspection of the city's storm drainage system. Parts of the drainage system are more than 130 years old and have never been thoroughly inspected. Officials in Hagerstown plan an October 27th public hearing about an annexation petition. Diversified Capital wants to annex around 172 acres along Burkholder Lane and McDade Road. The company tells the Herald Mail no end user has been identified, but a data center is under consideration. The West Virginia Supreme Court is getting ready to hear a long-running case about school vaccinations. Pennsylvania is a step closer to regulating the sale of kratom products. President Trump has signed an executive order aimed at lowering diesel prices. The order signed Monday allows access to tax-free red-dyed diesel for any reason until the end of this year. Leaders from OpenAI, Meta, Anthropic, and Google faced tough questions about AI safety during a New York City Council hearing on Monday. The Pentagon says Nedal Hassan, the former Army psychiatrist sentenced to death for the 2009 mass shooting at Fort Hood, Texas, that claimed the life of 13 people and wounded 32 others, will be executed by firing squad. And worldwide life expectancy is almost back to pre-COVID pandemic levels. The World Health Organization showing the average person lived to 73.3 years in 2023. For the Panhandle News Network, I'm Marcia Kovalik.
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6: Fox News, I'm Sue Gosman. President Trump taking his midterm blitz to Grand Island, Nebraska Monday, urging residents to vote Republican.
7: I've met all my promises, all my promises. If Republicans win the House of Representatives and the Senate, I am going to give all adult citizens in the United States of America $5,000.
6: Concern in Russia after a lab technician dies. Here's Fox's Jillian Turner.
8: Lab worker involved in an accident at a Siberian plague research institute has died from a mysterious illness. Health officials believe the 28-year-old Russian woman was exposed to pneumonic plague.
6: Pneumonic plague is treatable with antibiotics if caught early. And televangelist Jim Baker, who resigned amid sex and financial scandals in the 1980s, has died. He was 86. 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
9: Big Dog Sports. A blowout in Monday Night Football. The Falcons destroy the Saints 45-24. Running backs Bijan and Brian Robinson combined for 207 yards rushing with 5 touchdowns. QB Michael Penix, 15 of 20 passing with a TD, was happy to do his part.
10: Yeah, just trusting the details and, you know, trusting everything that we've been coached all throughout the week. You know, for me, doing my job, making sure I'm carrying on my fakes, you know, the best way I can.
9: The Falcons now 2-2, the Saints 1-3. Atlanta's next game is Sunday night against the Ravens. Baltimore quarterback Lamar Jackson a question mark for that game after suffering an ankle injury during their win over the Titans. The NFL has suspended 2 different officials for their conduct during games Sunday. The top headline, line judge Jeff Seaman is out for 2 games for yelling profanity at Cardinals tight end Trey McBride. And baseball playoffs, the Rays beat the Yankees and the White Sox over the Guardians. The Rays and Sox up 2 games to none in those series. They're a win away from the ALCS. I'm Matt McCoy.
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13: Alden breaks away past midfield. He's past the 40, he's past the 30, to the 20. No one's going to catch the redshirt freshman. Ian Malden, redemption at the highest degree. It's a 6-point swing for the Rams, and it's a touchdown.
12: Shepherd now 4-1 on the season as they beat Millersville 35-7 this past Saturday in Shepherdstown. It was a dominant statistical performance that saw the Shepherd Ram offense outgain Millersville 410 yards to 224. Up next for Shepherd, a game under the lights just outside of Philadelphia this Saturday as Shepherd travels to take on Westchester. It'll be a 6 o'clock kickoff. You can hear the call on 95.9 The Big Dog. From the sports desk, I'm Luke Wiggs.
14: Here's your Panhandle News Network forecast. Today, expect abundant sunshine with a high temperature of 66. Tonight will be clear with a low of 43. Tomorrow will bring pleasant conditions with plenty of sun and a high of 74. Tomorrow night will remain clear with a low of 51. With your exclusive 95.9 Big Dog AccuWeather forecast, I'm meteorologist Joe Lundberg.

0: 95.9, the big dog, Neil McCoy, at the Great Frederick Fair last week. Just put on one heck of a show. And as he always does, I've said many times, and I will continue to say it, Neil McCoy, one of the best showmen in country music. It is time now for the good stuff. The good stuff brought to you by our friends at Harold's Gun Shop. Yep, where real steel never goes out of style. This ain't your cookie cutter gun shop, gang. Old, new, and plenty to get a gun enthusiast talking. Harold's worth the stop. 5 Barnett Avenue in Waynesboro, right across from the Wayne Heights Mall. They're open Tuesday through Saturday, 9 to 5. I said 9 to 5.
1: It's the good stuff.
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0: The studio around here this morning is acting like it's a Monday. Here's a few more good news stories making the rounds today. A Texas high school football team gave a senior named Mason Wisnowski a moment he'll never forget. Now, Mason has Down syndrome, and before the game started, they suited him up, handed him the ball, and let him score a touchdown. Mason sprinted 30 yards into the end zone, and everybody went nutso. Members of the offensive line lifted him up onto their shoulders, carried him off the field as the crowd cheered. The team went on to win the game 53-0, but Mason's touchdown before the kickoff was the best play of the night. New York City's new click-to-cancel rule just went into effect, and here's how it works. I think this is a great idea, personally. The law says that it has to be as easy to cancel a subscription as it is to sign up for one. Under the rule, businesses must clearly disclose pricing, billing schedules, and cancellation options before customers agree to a subscription. Companies also have to let people cancel using the same method they use to sign up, so online signups can no longer require a phone call to cancel. That is good news. Evergreen High School in Colorado just crowned two very popular members of the school as homecoming royalty, their therapy dogs, Patenta and Noreen. Now, the dogs have been helping students and staff since a school shooting rocked the community last year. They offer comfort in the hallways, counseling offices, and even during tests. The pups are there to help all day long, and the students say spending time with them helps them ease stress and anxiety, so they are the king and queen of homecoming. How about that? That's pretty awesome. And that's the good news. The good news brought to you by our friends at Harold's Gun Shop. They're located 5 Barnett Avenue in Waynesboro, right across from the Wayne Heights Mall. Open Tuesday through Saturday, 9 to 5.
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6: 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I don't see accidents. 70 eastbound at 81. Traffic's heavy. Then you're going to slow past a crash at South Mountain. Left lane's blocked. And then traffic slows Braddock Heights over to 340. Northbound side of 15 Rosemont got a crash. They're moving it off to the side. Traffic spilled over onto northbound 270 while the southbound side slows to look at it. 26 Liberty Road to Rosemont. Southbound side 15 heavy out of Luckett's to ride past Limestone School Road. And then also Route 9 heavy before Harper's Ferry Road up and on into Hillsboro after the Berlin Turnpike to ride toward Hamilton Station. And Route 7, traffic slows Berlin Turnpike to Route 9. I'm Allie Oakley with traffic.
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Darling, I've wasted a lot of years not seeing the real you. But tonight your beauty is shining through. And I never took the time to let you know. 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
1: 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I don't see accidents. 70 eastbound at 81. Traffic's heavy. Then you're going to slow past a crash at South Mountain. Left lane's blocked. And then traffic slows Braddock Heights over to 340. Northbound side of 15 Rosemont got a crash. They're moving it off to the side. Traffic spilled over onto northbound 270 while the southbound side slows to look at it. 26 Liberty Road to Rosemont. Southbound side 15 heavy out of Luckett's to ride past Limestone School Road. And then also Route 9 heavy before Harper's Ferry Road up and on into Hillsboro after the Berlin Turnpike to ride toward Hamilton Station. And Route 7, traffic slows Berlin Turnpike to Route 9. I'm Allie Oakley with traffic.
2: Here's your Panhandle News Network forecast. Today, expect abundant sunshine with a high temperature of 66. Tonight will be clear with a low of 43. Tomorrow will bring pleasant conditions with plenty of sun and a high of 74. Tomorrow night will remain clear with a low of 51. 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

0: Jenny Thacker is running for delegate in Jefferson County because she thinks average working people should be able to afford to buy gas and groceries, pay their rent or their mortgage, and be able to see a doctor or go to the hospital when they need to. 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Jenny Thacker will stand strong for working people. Vote Jenny Thacker. 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

0: Jenny Thacker is running for delegate in Jefferson County because she opposes Valley Link, the super high voltage electric power line that is proposed to run through Jefferson County with no benefit to us. 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

5-9 to Big Dog. That's Lone Star on my front porch looking in. I'm Bob Steele. It's the 5 times over caffeinated morning radio show playing nothing but genuine country gold. The best from the 80s and the 90s, little 70s and 60s thrown in. 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If you're looking for a job, Jefferson County Schools Vet to Ed Job Fair is coming up Thursday, October 15th, 5 p.m. at Ranson Elementary. Special veterans session at 5:30. They are looking for, let's see, they're looking for bus operators, teachers, cooks, and custodians, and other positions as well. They're hiring right now. You could start quickly. So get on over there. Put this on your calendar. Thursday, October 15th, 5 p.m. at the Ranson Elementary. Special veteran session at 5:30. It's the Vet to Ed Job Fair. Right there at for Jefferson County Schools. You're not going to want to miss that.

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14: The West Virginia Supreme Court is getting ready to hear a long-running case about school vaccinations. An order entered this week says a date for oral arguments will be set later. Justices also agreed to let attorneys for Governor Patrick Morrisey speak, even though he is not a primary party. The case asks whether the 2023 Religious Freedom Law affects the state's mandatory school vaccine law. A Raleigh County judge ruled for families seeking religious exemptions, and that ruling is on hold during the appeal. Melody Wolf is the mother of injured Air National Guard Staff Sergeant Andrew Wolf. She says he is recovering well after a successful September cranioplasty.
15: So September 2nd, we went in for Andy to get his cranioplasty, and that was where they put the left side of his skull back in. It was a titanium piece and then a 3D printed implant. So that is in. We went in on a Wednesday morning. He was discharged Thursday morning, and everything looked good.
14: She says it's making an immediate difference in his recovery.
15: I know a few days after he, you know, even with his golf swing, he was like, I can see so much better. Like, it just gave a lot of clarity. He's able to use his right hand more, like it's normal now, whereas before the surgery, it was kind of hit or miss. Now we're working on tackling the aphasia, so the language disorder.
14: Melody Wolf was a guest on Monday's Panhandle Live. You can hear that full conversation via our Panhandle News Network Spotify page. And the signs of fall are abounding across the Mountain State. The West Virginia Department of Tourism is providing updates through the fall for ideal locations as the leaves change. They have rolled out a map that predicts when peak leaf peeping season is in different areas of the state. For the Panhandle News Network, I'm Marcia Kovalik.
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17: Here's your Panhandle News Network forecast. Today, expect abundant sunshine with a high temperature of 66. Tonight will be clear with a low of 43. Tomorrow will bring pleasant conditions with plenty of sun and a high of 74. Tomorrow night will remain clear with a low of 51. With your exclusive 95.9 Big Dog AccuWeather forecast, I'm meteorologist Joe Lundberg.
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0: 95.9, the big dog. I should have been a cowboy. That's Toby Keith. I'm Bob Steele. It's a five times over caffeinated morning radio show where it is our Fleroy's Furry Tales segment brought to you by the friends over at Johnson & Johnson Heating, Air Conditioning, and...
1: And Plumbing.
0: There you go. Kathy and Tammy are both here today, and we are... Well, we've got this beautiful little dog named Lola. L-O-L-A, Lola.
1: La la la la la la.
0: Okay. For those of you that don't understand, that's a song by the Kinks from back in the day.
1: Yes.
0: That we all remember. And it has nothing to do with the dog other than the fact that it's the same name.
1: That's right.
0: She is a cutie pie.
1: But if you want to sing it to her, go ahead.
0: Yeah, no.
2: Are you talking about her, the person holding her?
0: Well, that would be, are we going to be politically correct here? Yeah, both.
1: Why? Why
0: both,
1: bother?
0: Both.
2: Good
0: both,
2: one, Bob.
0: Both. HR. Both. Well, the dog is pretty, and of course, Tammy, you are as well.
2: Thank you, Bob.
0: And Kathy is as well. We have beautiful ladies in the studio today.
1: Thank you, Bob.
0: One four-legged and two two-legged. Okay, now, I danced around that one pretty quick, didn't I? All right, so anyway, so tell us a little bit about Lola.
1: This is lovely little Lola. She came from animal control with her sister. And Tammy tells me her sister is actually a brindle. She's black, tricolor. She's kind of a tricolor. She's got a little bit of white on her feet. So she's got the black back and body and then the brown on her face and little white toes, precious little white toes.
0: And she's got a tail wag going right
1: now. Oh, she's a happy little puppy. But she is a puppy, okay? She's only 4 months old.
0: Mm-hmm.
1: We don't really know what breed she is.
0: That's a Heinz 57 is what we call them.
1: Yes, exactly.
2: It's called the cute breed.
1: Cute breed, yes.
0: And really doesn't make any difference unless you're a snooty purebred dog owner, which... We have a lot of.
1: Well, that's true. The only reason that it has any impact on her at all is that it might tell you a little bit about what characteristics
0: she
1: might have ingrained in her due to the breeds that she's mixed up with.
0: there was a thing on Facebook, I guess a couple of months ago where a person had inquired about a Manx cat at an animal shelter, and they wanted to have a purebred Manx cat, and they want to make sure it was a purebred Manx cat. The shelter manager turned around and asked whether she was a purebred American, because the purebred Manx cat could only go out to a purebred American. And it was a beautiful, well-written, absolutely hysterical and incredibly sarcastic response, and I loved it.
1: I love it too. I did not write it, but it sounds like something I would have written.
0: But anyway, so you know, purebred dogs are great. I mean, if I have two, and both were rescues, and that was just the way it worked out. But quite honestly, in many cases, because of the mixed heritage, you end up having a better and healthier long-term pet with a mixed breed dog.
1: Oftentimes they are healthier because they don't have a lot of the health problems that some of the purebred dogs have.
0: We've seen puppy farm dogs that you know, come into the shelter thing and you go, well, these are great dogs, you know, it's a purebred fill in the blank, and it turns out not to be a very good dog. So you know, it's kind of, if you're looking for purebreds, that's one thing. And this is a very touchy subject with people,
1: you know.
0: But it also, the best dogs are, you know, are just goofball little half breeds that are like this one that you are going to love to death. She is such a cute. I'm off mic because I'm playing with the dog. She is such a. I'm getting licks too. She is such a cute.
1: Oh, she's a lover. She's definitely going to lick pretty much everybody she will meet because she just met me this morning.
0: Yep.
1: I hadn't met this dog yet. She hasn't been at the shelter very long. So, yes, she's ready to lick you in the face immediately and be your friend and be everyone's friend. And I will say this one thing about, you know, purebred dogs. If you want a purebred dog, please make sure that you're going to a reputable breeder.
0: Absolutely.
1: or a rescue group, because there are a lot of rescue groups out there who do focus on one specific breed. Mm-hmm. And oftentimes the rescue groups for these breeds specific are there because people thought they wanted a dog and they didn't research the breed enough. And they got a breed that was not suited to their lifestyle.
0: Well, so that's how I ended up with Andy.
1: Mm-hmm.
0: He's an energetic pointer. And yeah. By energetic, I mean crazy, not so energetic. And they go through that period. They think you got a velociraptor for the first 4 years of their lives. Well, the owners had a young 4-year-old. And every time...
1: Not a good fit.
0: And then they kept the dog in a cage all the time. So energetic, mm-hmm. needs exercise, in a cage. They let him out. And the 4-year-old, and I can't have this happening in my house, you know. And so we ended up with a great dog. I mean, Andy is just a great pet. So, you know, you gotta do a little research.
1: Yes, you do.
0: I don't think you have to do much research on Lola because she is she's a dear.
1: Lola is going to be a sweetheart. Now, she hasn't been tested with cats yet, but she does. Does she get along with other dogs right now?
2: She's only been with her sister, and she seems to be fine. She did meet a cat today between the door. And
1: okay.
2: She just wagged her tail like, okay.
0: It's so a different kind of dog.
1: Okay. Yeah. She's a sweetheart, and she's going to probably go pretty fast. So if you see her on the Big Dog webpage or Facebook and you say, oh, my God, I think I want her, you better get in there fast because this one is most likely going to go quickly.
0: Yes, she is.
2: We do have a few applications on her, but I'm still accepting applications because I will not approve anybody until she is spayed, which is tomorrow.
1: Oh.
2: And she cannot go home until after the 17th, so...
1: Right, so she has to heal up from her surgery and everything, and right
0: sure.
1: now she's licking me in the face again.
0: She's also okay. licking the microphone, and now you're getting an ear job.
1: You might hear the sniffs when she's licking and sniffing the microphone. But yes, you know, keep in mind that if you're getting a puppy, you know, she's going to need some time and energy devoted to her and her training.
0: Sure.
1: And she may not be housebroken yet because she's just a puppy. She's a tiny little thing and she has to learn. And even if she might be house trained, she has to learn the new rules in your situation. So you've got to put some time and energy in her and teaching her manners and socializing her.
0: Yep. Oh, well, you're getting the dog now.
2: Yes. She's getting a little heavy in my arms.
1: Oh, well, yeah. I'll take her. I'll take her, please. Yes.
0: Yeah,
1: this is no burden whatsoever for me to take her.
0: She's got such a beautiful face. The markings are very. She's got like tan eyebrows, a little tan on her nose. Well, check the picture out. Let me make sure that before I start saying the picture should have been up on the Facebook page here.
1: It's very symmetrical. Her face is very symmetrical.
0: No, not yet. It will be up.
1: Yet.
0: It'd be up momentarily, according to Wendy. So. But she's got light tan over her eyes, so like eyebrows, mm-hmm. and then she's got this beautiful muzzle. It's just a great, great looking
1: she's
0: dog.
1: She's just very precious.
0: So
1: she has a little bit of the toys. She has a little bit of the coonhound look about her, but don't know if that's any of the breed that she has in her.
0: Who knows?
1: Yeah.
0: Doesn't really matter. She's just a cutie pie.
1: She's very precious, but she does have some growing to do. Right now, she probably weighs, 25
2: somewhere around there. I'll weigh her in the morning when she goes to the vet.
1: Well, I'm just weighing her by you just handed her to me and she's in my lap. And I'm looking at her stats and it says 15 to 20 pounds and I'm going on. No, I think that's a little bit more than 15 pounds, definitely.
0: Yeah, her feet weigh 15 pounds.
1: So, yeah, she's probably going to be a medium to larger dog once she's grown because she is only 4 months old right now.
0: Yep.
1: And we actually know her date of birth.
2: Yep.
1: We know her actual date of birth. So you can, if you adopt her, you will actually have a real date of birth that you can celebrate her birthday on as well
0: there
1: as her
0: go.
1: Gotcha day.
0: Yeah, gotcha
1: you know, which
0: day.
1: Is her, the gotcha day is what you celebrate when you adopt them.
0: Right.
1: You know, it's called a gotcha day. And it's a wonderful day for both you and your pet,
0: mm-hmm.
1: dog or cat.
0: There you go. So we need to get some information out about the shelter. So you're located where?
1: At 23 Poor Farm Road near the Jefferson County Fairgrounds.
0: And you can schedule an appointment to talk to Tammy by calling
1: 304-725-0589.
0: That's 304-725-0589. But don't call her now because she's standing right here.
1: Right. She's on the air with us right now.
0: There you go. This is two
2: I'm
0: weeks in
2: with
0: a row.
2: The puppy. How many weeks?
0: 2 weeks.
2: Uh-uh.
0: Three?
2: Yes.
0: 3 weeks in a row.
2: Yep.
0: Be still my beating heart.
2: That's right.
0: That's right. Two dogs and a cat.
2: Yes.
0: There you go. Mm-hmm. Speaking of two dogs, how's our buddy Winston?
1: Winston. Uh-oh.
2: Winston is still there, bless his heart. We had an open house and yard sale on Saturday, and thank you for everybody who came and supported us. Unfortunately, he did not get any applications.
1: Oh, that's too sad.
2: It is very sad because he's such a...
1: He's a wonderful dog.
2: He is, and he just lays there in his kennel like, who's going to take me home? Please come and take me home.
0: I'm going to have to come over and see Winston.
1: Does he show himself well, Tammy? Does he get excited in the shelter, or is he
2: No,
1: just...
2: he does fine when you take him out and run him. You know, he'll run and play, and, you know, he might keep away, but he'll come to you once he's comfortable. But, no, he doesn't bark and carry on like the other ones.
1: Okay, because that's always, or can be an issue in the shelter, because the shelter can be very hectic, so the dogs don't necessarily show their true personality when they're excitable.
0: This one is showing its true personality. She's got her paws wrapped around Tammy. Her head is back on Kathy's shoulder, and she's licking Tammy's face. So this is the kind of dog you're looking for. This would be a great candidate, and she's just a cutie.
1: And right now she is a lap dog, but she may grow to be a little large for that.
0: Well, you know, Remy still thinks he's a lap dog, and he weighs 65 or 70 pounds. So.
1: Absolutely. Yeah. I mean, it doesn't matter if you're willing to allow them on your lap, even if they weigh 100 pounds, you know.
0: Yeah.
1: That's all up to the owner and whoever winds up being her forever home.
0: AWSJC.org is the website. You can check out all the pets there. And let's get Lola home. L-O-L-A, Lola. We'll be back in a couple of minutes with more and talking about the animal shelter and what events they have coming up. And we'll get to introduce you a little bit more to Lola.
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0: 95.9 The Big Dog, that's Dan Seals and Bop, going all the way back to 1986. Play those classic songs, classic Big Dog cuts here. Whenever you hear that great Big Dog music, you know you got it locked to 95.9 The Big Dog. And every Tuesday morning, we bring in the Animal Welfare Society of Jefferson County. Today, we have Kathy and Tammy here, both of them, and also this cute little puppy named Lola, who is just absolutely taking over the studio and just licking and holding on and just being the cool thing. We are brought to you by Johnson & Johnson Heating, Air Conditioning.
1: And Plumbing.
0: And there you go. And we want to thank them for their ongoing support of AWSJC and the mission of getting these wonderful furry little animals adopted. And if you would like to adopt Lola, Lola is just absolutely wonderful. She's a four-month-old mixed breed female pup. She weighs in and between 20 and 25 pounds, I think, at this point.
1: Yes.
0: And she's just a little cutie pie.
1: She's really cute. She's very sweet. So if you get a puppy like this, you have to make sure that you keep them sweet by taking them out and socializing them and letting them be introduced to new people and new experiences. That's always the best thing that you can do for your animal. Get them out. It's a very great way to get them active. You know, she would be a great dog to take out and do agility with or running with or just taking her out to places. You know, when you go places, you know,
0: right.
1: Go to places that you can take your dog. Take her to Tractor Supply when you're shopping.
0: Every store now, from Lowe's to Home Depot to Tractor Supply to some of the department stores as well, allow you to bring your dog in. And most of them have biscuits at the checkout.
1: Yes, they do sometimes.
0: And when you're going even to, at the bank.
1: Yeah, and when you're going to, and at the drive-thru at the bank, depending on the bank.
2: And the pharmacies.
0: Drugs and dog biscuits. Great.
1: But yeah, take them out to activities that you're doing outside. Fall is a great time to be going out and doing fall activities. Mm-hmm. And, you know, taking your dog with you when you get a new dog. You know, make sure that you have that dog under your control at all times, because a new dog, you know, they're always going to be a little bit leery.
0: And not just a collar, because they can slip out of a collar and... Once

0: So they slip out of the collar. The tags are gone. The names are gone. The contact information is gone.
1: Absolutely.
0: Which is a good argument for chipping
1: microchip.
0: Your dog. Yeah.
1: Yes, microchips are always a great idea. And we do microchip all the animals that come out of the shelter. When you get an animal from our shelter, they will be spayed or neutered, and they will have all their shots and be up to date, and they will be microchipped.
0: There you go.
1: So even if you have an animal already that has a microchip, make sure that you go in there periodically and check that your microchip company is still active, number one, and because sometimes they do go out of business, and you have to be careful about that. And make sure that you're going in periodically and checking your information and making sure that all your contact information is correct and up to date.
0: That makes sense because we hear about animals all the time that are reunited with their families 10 years down the line, 5 years down the line. They were found in a truck stop and they scanned the chip and there they
1: got them back home.
0: Exactly. Bruno is back with the family.
1: And it always amazes me when you read those stories. Sometimes the animals wind up a good distance away.
0: Yeah.
1: So having that microchip is a way that, you know, wherever they wind up across the country, they can be scanned for their microchip, and that information is there. As long as it's up to date, you have a chance of getting your pet back.
0: All right. So you guys had this incredible event last weekend.
1: Yes.
0: Tell us a little bit about the open house and the yard sale.
1: I'll let Tammy do the talking about this.
0: Tammy doing the talking scares me.
2: Yeah, me too. No, we had an open house and a yard sale, which we never did at the shelter. We had a lot of dog stuff, cat stuff. You know, we just had a lot of overwhelming supply of things.
0: Stuff that you couldn't use that people might have donated.
2: They have donated, and, you know, I usually try to tell them, you know, if we can't use it, we'll see if we can get a rescue or we'll save it. And this is our first yard sale. We did pretty good, and I've had people asking when the next one is already. So I guess I'll have one in the spring. But, you know,
0: so it becomes a first time event, becomes a biannual event, spring and the fall.
2: Yeah.
0: There you go.
2: And
0: who
2: knew,
0: right?
2: Yeah, who knew? But I was tired come Saturday. Saturday after the yard sale, I was whipped.
1: The shelter, we used to do a yard sale, an annual yard sale, to raise money and funds. And we had used all of the things that people had donated and even things that we donated, you know, the board members and things. And we haven't had that yard sale for a couple of years now. And we kind of put that on hold. And it's a lot of work. And, I mean, we did raise some funds, but it's so much work. And the storage of all these items and things becomes an issue. Mm-hmm. So when Tammy had this idea to have an actual yard sale at the shelter with items that were in excess and things that we couldn't use because, I mean, how many dog collars do you need? Really?
0: One for each dog, usually.
1: Yeah.
2: Three tubs of harnesses and a whole tub of collars. You name it, we had it.
0: Mm-hmm.
1: So, it was a great way to still use those items to raise money for the shelter. And it builds great community to have people come in and spend time at the shelter. People may have never been to the shelter, and it'll be their first opportunity to say, oh, they're having a yard sale. Well, let me stop by there. And maybe they come in and see a cat or a dog that, oh, well, while I'm here.
2: Yeah.
0: Yard sailing. Yard sale a puppy.
2: Yeah, we had a couple people come to the yard sale and say, you know, we drive by all the time, but we just never stop. Saw you having a yard sale, so we thought we'd stop in. And then they went inside, and, you know, I don't know what happened after that because I was outside. But, I mean, we had almost 35 visitors inside the shelter, which was very good. And, you know, so we got a lot of exposure.
1: Which is all a good thing.
0: Oh, yeah, and that's 90% of it. If you're looking for support for the shelter, you know, people need to know about it. But secondarily, it's a great time to showcase the pups and the cats that are available. And you had 30-some people come in. You know, who knows?
2: Yeah.
1: And those 30-some people all have at least one friend.
0: Sure.
2: Right.
0: And so on, and so on.
1: And some of them have many, many friends on Facebook. And if they share information, you know, about animals that are available for adoption or just about the shelter in general, you know, maybe when somebody says, I'm thinking about a pet, you know, they will come to the
0: Animal
1: shelter.
0: Welfare Society of Jefferson County.
1: Yes. Exactly.
0: Okay, there you go.
1: You know, and we rely on that kind of communication in the community to help us, mm-hmm. as well as, you know, the community is what funds us. We are not supported by the state or the county in any way. So we have to do the fundraising, and the funds come from the community. So that's always
0: she's got
1: a
0: sharp little teeth there.
2: Well, I think she's starting to lose them because this one little toy has a little bit of blood on it. So she's probably losing a tooth.
1: Which is perfectly normal for a puppy at this stage.
2: We had a good time. Got a lot of compliments. You know, how nice the staff were, how clean the shelter is. And we get that all year because you walk in, most of the time it doesn't smell like a shelter. You know, and if you walk in at the wrong time after the cat used a litter box or something, that's a different story. But there ain't nothing we can do about
0: particularly that wet food cat.
2: Yes. Yeah. Or, you know, the dogs are in the kennel and they just bring them in and they make a mess. But, you know, staff are good about cleaning it up right away to keep the shelter smelling nice and looking nice.
0: Well, there you go. And it's a great thing. So if you'd like to go by, you want to go to 23 Poor Farm Road in Kearneysville, West by God, and it's right next to the Jefferson County Fairgrounds, which are huge, by the way.
1: Yes,
0: I didn't
1: they
0: realize
1: are.
0: How big they were
1: oh.
0: until I got lost in the parking lot at the fair. But that's another story for another time.
1: And they have more than one parking lot, too. They
0: yes,
1: have parking
0: they do.
1: Lots on each side.
0: Like eight or
1: so.
0: Ten. Anyway, you can call them at 304-725-0589. Go online to awsjc.org to see all of the pets. And let's hit Lola here. Let's talk. Well, not literally hit her. Oh, she's.
2: I'd have to hit you, Bob.
0: Yeah, I would never do that. But she is about 20, 25 pounds mixed breed female that is just a love. She's over there drinking water now. Now she's coming back. She's going to share that water with everybody.
1: She is. She's probably going to have it dripping all over her face, and she'll be dripping it all over us because she won't be able to resist.
0: We could be all dripped on by a lot worse.
1: Exactly.
0: There you go. 95.9, the big dog. Fleroy's Furry Tales is brought to you by Johnson & Johnson Heating, Air Conditioning,
1: and Plumbing.
0: And we will be back in just a couple of minutes.

The devil went down to Georgia. He was looking for a soul to steal. He was in a bind because he was way behind and he was willing to make a deal. When he came across this young man sawing on a fiddle and playing it hot, and the devil jumped up on a hickory stump and said, "Boy, let me tell you what. I guess you didn't know it, but I'm a fiddle player too. And if you'd care to take a dare, I'll make a bet with you. Now you play pretty good fiddle, boy, but give the devil his due. I bet a fiddle of gold against your soul, cause I think I'm better than you." The boy said, "My name's Johnny, and it might be a sin, but I'll take your bet, and you're gonna regret, cause I'm the best as ever been."

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And he pulled the bow across the strings and it made an evil hiss. And then a band of demons joined in and it sounded

0: 95.9 The Big Dog, kind of an appropriate song. George Strait, carrying your love with me. We're carrying our little with us right now. This is Lola. L-O-L-A, Lola.
1: She's carrying enough love for everyone. No. You cannot chew on that.
2: I have a treat instead of the paper.
1: She was about to pull a folder full of who knows what off of the desk here and chew on it.
0: Because the treat fell in it. And then, you know, just treats are treats here.
1: She's going absolutely bonkers over these treats, Tina.
0: Well, those are bacon
1: strips.
2: No, these are not bacon strips.
1: These are better than bacon strips,
0: apparently.
1: Because she's about ready to launch herself off.
0: Hang on a second. The canine carryout steak bites. No wonder.
1: Ooh.
0: Steak bites.
1: There you go.
0: Yeah, okay.
1: Deliciousness. All I know.
0: Produced in Topeka, Kansas, it says.
1: All I know is I like them. La la la Lola.
0: Yes,
1: they're better than granola.
0: Better
2: Watch out, Bob.
0: Better than granola?
1: Better than granola.
0: Oh.

0: my gosh.
1: Here we go again.
0: Anyway, okay. So this is Fleroy's Furry Tales. We're brought to you by Johnson & Johnson Heating, Air Conditioning.
1: And plumbing.
0: There you go. You missed your cue.
2: And the puppy is...
1: Well, the puppy was like trying to jump out of my lap over to where Tammy was trying to get the treats.
0: Yeah.
1: Sorry about that, Johnson & Johnson. I didn't mean to miss my cue.
0: Tammy was instigating there.
1: She was.
2: I gotta instigate sometime.
0: Like 100% of the time? She walks in the door, instigate. All right, so we have an incredible... I speak for a living. An incredible event coming up here on the 17th.
1: Yes.
0: Why don't you tell us a little bit about the extravaganza?
1: Yes, please. And we want everybody to come. There are still tickets available to our biggest fundraiser of the year. This is our Halloween event that we hold at the Hollywood Casino in Charlestown. It is an adult-only event. It is for 18 and older because it is held at the racetrack and... alcoholic beverages and everything, you know, and gambling. So if you have to be 18 older, and no pets are allowed. We're only there to support the pets, but not bring our pets. Okay. So it will involve a costume contest. If you want to dress up, it is not mandatory. You can come in any kind of attire that you want. There's no dress code.
0: You can come as attire.
1: If you want to come as a tire,
0: you
1: that
0: said
1: would be
0: any tire.
1: Any attire.
0: Oh, attire.
1: Any attire.
0: Okay. Come as a Goodyear.
2: That'd be a good costume, Bob.
1: It would.
0: Yeah, you'd look like the Michelin man.
1: Would be a good costume for you and your...
2: Race.
1: You like to race and...
0: Yeah, but a tire would only cover so much.
2: Well, I can't wait to put my costume on.
0: Although
2: I don't really need one because I wear one all year, but this one is a little different.
1: Tammy has a good one in store.
0: I am not going to ask.
1: No.
0: We'll just wait and see.
2: I won't tell.
0: We will wait and see. Okay. So if you'd like to see what Tammy's going to wear, how do they get tickets?
1: You can go to our website, awsjc.org, and we have a link on there that you can purchase tickets directly on the website.
0: Oh, cool.
1: So,
0: AWSJC.org, which is short for Animal Welfare Society of Jefferson County, but the address is AWSJC.org.
1: And
0: tickets are what, $40?
1: Oh, no. Tickets are $75.
0: $75, but it includes dinner and...
1: It includes dinner, and this year we're doing an Italian-themed dinner.
0: Ooh.
1: So it will be Italian-themed food, dinner, and dessert. We will also be having a silent auction of a lot of different items, many of which are dog and cat related, but some are not. You know, we have things that are just like dinners or tickets to a show and things like that. An overnight stay in D.C.
2: Is there a golf thing?
1: A golf package, you know. So there are a lot of different things. And we also have a live auction. With the more expensive items will be offered in the live auction.
0: Mm-hmm.
1: But it's going to be a great evening. And like I said, if you want to participate in the costume contest, you can come dressed. And if you want to go with an Italian theme, that's fine. If not, you can come as any kind of strange oddity that you really desire. Last year, we had someone dressed as an ostrich. Yes, ostrich.
0: You mentioned that. And I have no idea what I would wear as a costume at this particular point in time. But it would be a lot of fun to be there. AWSJC.org. Check out the event, and you can get your tickets right there.
1: Yes, you can.
0: And by the way, something that we did not mention is because you, of course, are a 501c3, the ticket prices are 100% tax deductible. So
1: That isn't 100% accurate because, of course, any time that you're getting goods or services for any kind of donation, technically you're supposed to deduct the amount. I know. Does anybody really follow that particular little IRS rule? I know we're all supposed to. And if anyone from the IRS is listening, I do 100%.
2: Well, Bob, let me rescue you here.
0: Thank you.
2: I got to tell you, I won the contest first place. I think it was the first year I went.
0: Mm-hmm.
2: And you can't guess what I was.
0: No.
2: I was a biker dude.

0: You was
1: nobody
0: a biker
1: knew who I was until I spoke.
0: That must have been a really good costume.
1: Next time I will bring my
0: phone. Do we have pictures?
1: I do have pictures on my phone.
0: Ah, well, you have to show us.
1: I will.
0: Maybe we'll post them on Facebook.
1: That part is, I make a pretty good man.
2: She did. She did, definitely.
0: God, there's not a thing I can say about that without getting myself in trouble. So I'm going to say, I can't imagine how that could possibly be the case.
1: Well, nobody knew who I was, and I did it twice.
0: That just means you're good at costuming.
1: I did it twice at two different places, and nobody knew me.
0: Well, that means it's good. It's a good costume.
1: Oh, it was good.
0: There you go. Did you have a mustache?
1: I did.
2: Yes,
0: all
2: she
0: right.
2: did.
0: Goatee?
1: Yeah, and a little beard, you know. Nice. Long black hair.
0: Little soul patch. You know?
1: Yeah.
0: All right. All up. Now you're talking.
2: I walked right up to her and didn't know who she was until she started laughing. And I was like, oh, my God, it's Tammy.
0: All right. So there's all kinds of things that you can do and have fun at this event. And it's the 17th at the racetrack. Go to awsjc.org and get tickets. You will be helping these pets, these cute little furry friends, and
2: Absolutely.
0: the gang over at AWSJC. So please, please get involved.
2: Yes, it's not too late to get your tickets. So please, you know, get online and get those. And we'd love to see you there. And if you heard about us on this radio station, you know, let us know.
1: Let me say that we do have people come in and say, well, we heard about you on the radio station with Bob. And I said, well, that's awesome.
0: Well, there you go. That means it works.
2: It does.
0: Thank you, Johnson & Johnson.
2: Yes, absolutely.
0: Okay. All right. Well, we're going to have to say goodbye to you guys. And Lola, goodbye. We'll see. Oh,
2: she's waving her tail goodbye.
0: And say goodbye to this particular segment, because Heather is waving her arms going... and pointing at her watch going, you only have 4 more seconds. You got to play commercial. You got to do all of that stuff. Well, okay. All right, Heather, just relax. You'll have your time in just minutes. 95.9 The Big Dog. I'm Bob Steele.

0: 95.9, the big dog on the downhill side of the five times over caffeinated morning radio show. And boy, I tell you what, Lola is just such a cute little dog. You really, really want to take a look at her if you're looking for a pet. Animal Welfare Society of Jefferson County. You can look on our website and get the information, or you can go to awsjc.org and check out all the pets there. So Heather is up next, and she's got a smile on her face and says she's got lots of music to play. I'm Bob Steele. It is the five times over caffeinated morning radio show, downhill side of the Taco Tuesday, Twisted Tuesday, Terrific Tuesday, Tremolo Tuesday, Tailgate Tuesday, just all kinds of stuff. Have some tacos for lunch. Big talks. Live it up, my friend, but don't live it up so high that you can't live it down.
1: Jenny Thacker is running for delegate in Jefferson County because she opposes Valley Link, the super high voltage electric power line that is proposed to run through Jefferson County with no benefit to us. The Public Service Commission, three members appointed by the governor, will make the decision. Jenny Thacker wants to have the Public Service Commission members elected by the people so they are responsible to the people. 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
2: Getting the start on Sunday, Eastern Panhandle native and former Martinsburg and Shepherd quarterback Tyson Bagent led the Chicago Bears to a 23-12 victory over former West Virginia University quarterback Geno Smith and the New York Jets. Here's Tyson postgame.
3: You know, I'm just from a small town in West Virginia. Shout out to Martinsburg, West Virginia. It's extremely humbling. It's an amazing experience. You know, I'm only here because of those that were around me growing up, you know, and it's really a full circle moment. I grew up a huge West Virginia fan, really supported Geno Smith throughout his years and thought he did an outstanding job during his time at West Virginia. So just really a cool full circle moment and a nice birthday present for my dad. You know, happy 50th birthday to the Beast.
2: He'll start again this Sunday against the Packers. With sports, I'm Luke Wakes.
4: Here's your Panhandle News Network forecast. This afternoon, expect abundant sunshine with a high temperature of 66. Tonight will be clear with a low of 42. Tomorrow is looking pleasant with plenty of sun and a high of 76. Tomorrow night will remain clear with a low of 50 with your exclusive 95.9 Big Dog AccuWeather forecast. I'm meteorologist Joe Lundberg.
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95.9, the big dog. So Kenny Chesney is heading out on the road, and he rents a stadium a week before the show just to practice. Good for him. Right now, Kentucky Headhunters on 95.9, the big dog.

They say music soothes the soul of the savage beast within us. Well, we want your beast to wake up. It's the Big Dog Classic.

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0: Jenny Thacker is running for delegate in Jefferson County because she opposes Valley Link, the super high voltage electric power line that is proposed to run through Jefferson County with no benefit to us. The Public Service Commission, three members appointed by the governor, will make the decision. Jenny Thacker wants to have the Public Service Commission members elected by the people so they are responsible to the people. Vote Jenny Thacker, paid for by Thacker for Delegate.
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2: Getting the start on Sunday, Eastern Panhandle native and former Martinsburg and Shepherd quarterback Tyson Bagent led the Chicago Bears to a 23-12 victory over former West Virginia University quarterback Geno Smith and the New York Jets. Here's Tyson postgame.
3: You know, I'm just from a small town in West Virginia. Shout out to Martinsburg, West Virginia. It's extremely humbling. It's an amazing experience. You know, I'm only here because of those that were around me growing up, you know, and it's really a full circle moment. I grew up a huge West Virginia fan, really supported Geno Smith throughout his years, and thought he did an outstanding job during his time at West Virginia. So just really a cool full circle moment and a nice birthday present for my dad. You know, happy 50th birthday to the Beast.
2: He'll start again this Sunday against the Packers. With sports, I'm Luke Wakes.
4: Here's your Panhandle News Network forecast. This afternoon, expect abundant sunshine with a high temperature of 66. Tonight will be clear with a low of 42. Tomorrow is looking pleasant with plenty of sun and a high of 76. Tomorrow night will remain clear with a low of 50 with your exclusive 95.9 Big Dog AccuWeather forecast. I'm meteorologist Joe Lundberg.
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3: Here's your Panhandle News Network forecast. This afternoon, expect abundant sunshine with a high temperature of 66. Tonight will be clear with a low of 42. Tomorrow is looking pleasant with plenty of sun and a high of 76. Tomorrow night will remain clear with a low of 50. With your exclusive 95.9 Big Dog AccuWeather forecast, I'm meteorologist Joe Lundberg.
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All the major box stores have Christmas decorations on display already. I mean, it ain't even Halloween yet, man. 95.9, the big dog.

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I got 10 Ford gears and a Georgie overdrive. I'm passing little white lines and my eyes are roving wide.

95.9 The Big Dog. So Garth Brooks is on the road with his tour Blame It On My Roots. But you know what? He's only got like 7 gigs set up. I'm really hoping for some more because I would love to see Garth. Right now, it's Shameless on 95.9 The Big Dog.

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95.9, the big dog, genuine country gold. Playing the hits from the 80s and the 90s with a little from the 60s and the 70s thrown into the mix just for the fun of it. It's 95.9.

0: time zone am I on? What country am I in?
1: It doesn't matter. It's 5 o'clock somewhere.
0: It's always on 5 in Margaritaville, come to think of it.
1: I heard that.
0: You've been there, haven't you?
1: Yes, sir.
0: I've seen your boat there.
1: I've been to Margaritaville a few times.
0: All right. Well, that's good.
1: Stumble my way back.
0: Okay. Well, we just want to make sure you can keep it between the navigational beacons.
1: Between the buoys. I got it.
0: All right. Well, it's 5 o'clock. Let's go somewhere.
1: I'm ready. Crank it up.
0: Let's get out of here.
1: I'm gone.

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14: Getting the start on Sunday, Eastern Panhandle native and former Martinsburg and Shepherd quarterback Tyson Bagent led the Chicago Bears to a 23-12 victory over former West Virginia University quarterback Geno Smith and the New York Jets. Here's Tyson postgame.
15: You know, I'm just from a small town in West Virginia. Shout out to Martinsburg, West Virginia. It's extremely humbling. It's an amazing experience. You know, I'm only here because of those that were around me growing up, you know, and it's really a full circle moment. I grew up a huge West Virginia fan, really supported Geno Smith throughout his years, and thought he did an outstanding job during his time at West Virginia. So just really a cool full

0: Full circle moment and a nice birthday present for my dad. You know, happy 50th birthday to the Beast.
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3: Here's your Panhandle News Network forecast. This afternoon, expect abundant sunshine with a high temperature of 66. Tonight will be clear with a low dropping to 42. Tomorrow is shaping up to be pleasant with plenty of sun and a high reaching 75. Tomorrow night will remain clear with a low of 50. With your exclusive 95.9 Big Dog AccuWeather forecast, I'm meteorologist Joe Lundberg.

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2: Well, I guess it was back in 63 when eating my cooking got the better of me, so I asked this little girl I was going with to be my wife. Well, she said she would, so I said I do. But I'd have said I wouldn't if I'd have just knew how saying I do was gonna screw up all of my life. Well, the first few years weren't all that bad. I'll never forget the good times we had, cause I'm reminded every month when I send her the child support. Well, it wasn't too long till the lust all died, and I'll admit I wasn't too surprised the day I come home and found my suitcase sitting out on the porch. Well, I tried to get in, she changed the lock. Then I found this note taped on the mailbox that said, "Goodbye, Turkey. My attorney will be in touch." So I decided right then and there I was gonna do what's right, give her fair share. But brother, I didn't know her share was gonna be that much.

heard nothing yet. Why they give her the color television set? Then they give her the house, the kids, and both of the cars. See? Well, then they start talking about child support, alimony, and the cost of the court. Didn't take me long to figure out how far in the toilet I was. I'm telling you, they have made a mistake, cause it adds up to more than this cowboy makes. Besides, everything I ever had worth taking, they've already took. While she's living like a queen on alimony, I'm working two shifts, eat bologna, asking myself, why did

0: 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I let my wife tote it. I'm gonna be carrying food stamps. You get it, Judge? I'm gonna be just. That's not funny, huh? Contempt of court.
1: 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This song will bring those days back in less than four notes. 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

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Here is a duet you never thought you'd hear. 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
8: Getting the start on Sunday, Eastern Panhandle native and former Martinsburg and Shepherd quarterback Tyson Bagent led the Chicago Bears to a 23-12 victory over former West Virginia University quarterback Geno Smith and the New York Jets. Here's Tyson postgame.
9: You know, I'm just from a small town in West Virginia. Shout out to Martinsburg, West Virginia. It's extremely humbling. It's an amazing experience. You know, I'm only here because of those that were around me growing up, you know, and it's really a full circle moment. I grew up a huge West Virginia fan, really supported Geno Smith throughout his years, and thought he did an outstanding job during his time at West Virginia. So just really a cool full circle moment and a nice birthday present for my dad. You know, happy 50th birthday to the Beast.
8: He'll start again this Sunday against the Packers. With sports, I'm Luke Wakes.
10: Here's your Panhandle News Network forecast. This afternoon, expect abundant sunshine with a high temperature of 66. Tonight will be clear with a low dropping to 42. Tomorrow is shaping up to be pleasant with plenty of sun and a high reaching 75. Tomorrow night will remain clear with a low of 50 with your exclusive 95.9 Big Dog AccuWeather forecast. I'm meteorologist Joe Lundberg.
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And it's brought to you by TCB Contracting. 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

0: Martinsburg and Shepherd quarterback Tyson Bagent led the Chicago Bears to a 23-12 victory over former West Virginia University quarterback Geno Smith and the New York Jets. Here's Tyson postgame.
1: You know, I'm just from a small town in West Virginia. Shout out to Martinsburg, West Virginia. It's extremely humbling. It's an amazing experience. You know, I'm only here because of those that were around me growing up, you know, and it's really a full circle moment. I grew up a huge West Virginia fan, really supported Geno.

0: Low dropping to 42. Tomorrow is shaping up to be pleasant with plenty of sun and a high reaching 75. Tomorrow night will remain clear with a low of 50 with your exclusive 95.9 Big Dog AccuWeather forecast. I'm meteorologist Joe Lundberg.
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That's Aaron Tippin, and this is 95.9 The Big Dog, your home for genuine country gold. Day two, hour one of The Big Dog Ride Home. Get started right now for the week. I'm Daniel Woods. 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

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I might get a little tired on the weekend. 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

0: 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Daniel Woods hanging out with you on this Big Dog ride home. And let me tell you something, folks. We get to the end of these 60-minute nonstop music blocks. I got something great for you. 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
14: Here's your Panhandle News Network forecast. Tonight, expect clear skies with a low of 42. Tomorrow will be pleasant with plenty of sunshine and a high of 75. Tomorrow night will also be clear with a low of 50. Looking ahead to Thursday, it will be mostly sunny and warm with a high of 80. With your exclusive 95.9 Big Dog AccuWeather forecast.

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1: 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On 81, between Winchester, Martinsburg, and Hagerstown, I don't see any accidents. The northbound side traffic is going to slow, though, trying to get past Halfway Boulevard, while the southbound side slows at 40. There was an incident earlier near Salem Avenue, so we have some residual delays south of the Maryland-PA line. 70 westbound, traffic slows near 340, but then you let go. Hagerstown to Hancock, 15 Leesburg, pretty heavy to White's Ferry, heavy into Luckett's Route 9. Traffic is slowing at Hamilton Station Road, heavy into Hillsboro, heavy Cider Mill Road to Harper's Ferry Road. The rest of the ride to Charlestown and Martinsburg, it's good. I'm Allie Oakley with traffic.

0: That's Joe Diffie, 95.9 The Big Dog. It's your home for genuine country gold. I'm Daniel Woods hanging out with you. This is The Big Dog Ride Home on your Tuesday. And we want to make you feel good with a little bit of a laugh. And that is, of course, why we bring you the 420 Funny.
1: I feel like I'm beyond the nice day now. Of course, people still want me to have one. Everybody wants me to have a nice day.
2: Have a nice day.
1: Yeah. Would you give me my change, please? That's the trouble with have a nice day. It puts all the pressure on you. Now you've got to go out and somehow manage to have a good time. All because of some loose-lipped cashier. Have a nice day. Maybe I don't feel like having a nice day. Maybe, just maybe, I've had 63 nice days in a row. And by God, I'm ready for a crappy day. Let someone wish me a crappy day. I never hear that. Have a crappy day. That's no problem at all. All you have to do is get up some mornings. There's no planning involved.
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4: 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On 81 northbound Winchester, leaving Route 7, traffic's pretty heavy, even a little bit heavy there through Williamsport to right up to 70. The southbound side before Salem Avenue, there's an accident, so traffic slows on that southbound side. 70 westbound, traffic slows a little bit, leaving 270 over to 340. Then you're fine, Hagerstown to Hancock, 15. Traffic slows Liberty Road to Patrick Street. Northbound side, traffic slows, merging onto northbound 15 up toward Patrick. On the northbound side of 270, pretty heavy past Montrose Road. Then you're going to slow before you get to Montgomery Village Avenue, and that's going to take you up toward Middlebrook Road. And then traffic slows north of 27 Ridge Road to Clarksburg Road, pretty heavy in Urbana. On 15, leaving Leesburg, it's off and on to Luckett. It's pretty heavy at Point of Rocks and Mountville Road, Route 9. Traffic slows before Hillsborough Road to ride past Cider Mill, and then you're fine, Charlestown to Martinsburg. I'm Allie Oakley with traffic.
5: Hey,
6: Jenny Thacker is running for delegate in Jefferson County because she opposes Valley Link, the super high-voltage electric power line that is proposed to run through Jefferson County with no benefit to us. The Public Service Commission, three members appointed by the governor, will make the decision. Jenny Thacker wants to have the Public Service Commission members elected by the people so they are responsible to the people. Vote Jenny Thacker, paid for by Thacker for Delegate.
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Here's your Panhandle News Network forecast. Tonight, expect clear skies with a low of 42. Tomorrow will be pleasant with plenty of sunshine and a high of 75. Tomorrow night will also be clear with a low of 50. Looking ahead to Thursday, it will be mostly sunny and warm with a high of 80. With your exclusive 95.9 Big Dog AccuWeather forecast, I'm meteorologist Jason Catarina.

0: 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That's right, folks. It's a 50% Friday deal coming down the line all the time. We've got some really good archive deals for you right now. 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
2: 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On the 81 ride to Martinsburg, not bad. Southbound side is going to slow at 40 to ride toward Route 11 in Williamsport, while the northbound side slows halfway Boulevard to 40. 70 westbound, traffic slows 270 over to 340. And then you're going to slow again when you get to Downsville Pike to 81. After that, to Hancock, it's fine. 15, Leesburg, heavy to White's Ferry, heavy into Luckett's, heavy St. Clair Lane to Point of Rocks and Mountville Road. Route 9, traffic slows at Hamilton Station Road, and then you're going to slow before you get to Hillsboro Road over to Harper's Ferry Road, and that's volume. I'm Allie Oakley with traffic.
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1: 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Away go troubles down the drain. Look, it would not be shocking if somebody suffered a medical emergency eating endless shrimp. Perhaps that is what this guy was thinking. A 26-year-old man in Georgia named Abdul Rashid was arrested last week after faking a medical emergency and calling 911 to avoid paying for his meal at Red Lobster.

0: 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On 81, traffic is going to be quite busy both directions at Route 7. Traffic is going to be okay the rest of the ride to Martinsburg, and then you're going to slow Halfway Boulevard up toward 40. 70 westbound. Traffic slows 270 over to 340. Then you've got some delays on your way over toward 81. The rest of the ride to Hancock, traffic's good. Northbound side of 81, traffic slows before Halfway Boulevard to 40. On 15, traffic's very heavy out of Leesburg to White's, very heavy into Luckett's and Point of Rocks. Route 9, just after you pass Hamilton Station Road, there is a crash. Traffic slows before you get to Hillsborough Road to Harper's Ferry Road. Westbound Route 7, Bluemont, that's a crash. I'm Allie Oakley with traffic.
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2: September 30th was a busy day for police pursuits in Berkeley County. Berkeley County Sheriff's Chief of Field Operations, Bill Christian, explained the first incident, a shooting in Hagerstown, that later led to a pursuit that finished in West Virginia.
3: The Hagerstown PD had pursued the individual. They came into our jurisdiction at that point. Our deputies picked the pursuit up and continued forward with it until they got to a position where they could safely intervene in the pursuit. And then we did what's called a TVI, or some people commonly know as a pit maneuver, to disable the vehicle, and both subjects were apprehended at that point with no further incident.
2: Jacob Arroyo, a 26-year-old, and Leviticus Ricks, a 21-year-old, both from Hagerstown, were taken into custody on a number of charges, including assault. The second pursuit happened shortly after. Here's Sheriff Rob Blair.
4: One of our female deputies was responding, I believe, to a domestic lights and siren, and this individual, I believe a 19-year-old, for some reason thought she was chasing him, decided to take off up Route 9 towards the high school, and our school resource officer happened to be in the area, was able to spike the vehicle, which spike is the spike strips out, and got a couple tires, and then we were able to take that person into custody.
2: You can find that complete interview on our Panhandle News Network Spotify page. Chaz Nuttycombe of State Navigate is conducting a number of polls in West Virginia in preparation for the upcoming election. Amelia Nicely of West Virginia Watch recently sat down with him to go over the numbers, including approval ratings for Governor Patrick Morrissey.
5: In District 8, which is mostly Kanawha County but includes parts of Clay, Jackson, Putnam, and Rome, he has a 31% approval rating. And then in Senate District 1, which is the Northern Panhandle, even 45-45 for his approval-disapproval. And when I talked to Chaz on the phone, he pointed out for that District 1 that 45% approval rating for the governor is pretty astonishing since he won this district by 33 points.
2: Again, that's Amelia Nicely of West Virginia Watch reacting to a State Navigate poll. With a check of your local headlines, I'm Luke Wiggs.
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2: Getting the start on Sunday, Eastern Panhandle native and former Martinsburg and Shepherd quarterback Tyson Bagent led the Chicago Bears to a 23-12 victory over former West Virginia University quarterback Geno Smith and the New York Jets. Here's Tyson postgame.
7: You know, I'm just from a small town in West Virginia. Shout out to Martinsburg, West Virginia. It's extremely humbling. It's an amazing experience. You know, I'm only here because of those that were around me growing up, you know, and it's really a full circle moment. I grew up a huge West Virginia fan, really supported Geno Smith throughout his years, and thought he did an outstanding job during his time at West Virginia. So just really a cool full circle moment and a nice birthday present for my dad. You know, happy 50th birthday to the Beast.
2: He'll start again this Sunday against the Packers. With sports, I'm Luke Wiggs.
8: Here's your Panhandle News Network forecast. Tonight, expect clear skies with a low of 42. Tomorrow will be pleasant with plenty of sunshine and a high of 75. Tomorrow night will also be clear with a low of 50. Looking ahead to Thursday, it will be mostly sunny and warm with a high of 80. With your exclusive 95.9 Big Dog AccuWeather forecast, I'm meteorologist Jason Catarino.

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2: 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It is going to be pretty heavy there at Route 7. Northbound side of 81, traffic slows out of Williamsport to Halfway Boulevard. 70 westbound, traffic slows 270 over to 340. And then some brief delays when you get to Downsville Pike. 81, then you find Hancock 15 out of Leesburg. It's going to be very heavy to Luckett's. Heavy on your way to Point of Rocks. Route 9 lining up at the Berlin Turnpike off and on to Harper's Ferry Road. Then you're finding to Charlestown. You're lining up at Grapevine Road as well. 340 bit busy there in Harper's Ferry. The crash on Route 7 Bluemont still there. Jammed from Round Hill. I'm Allie Oakley with traffic.

lightning. I know you're feeling like you just can't win, but you're trying.

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Taking your requests on the 5 o'clock traffic jam. Cue them up for me, ladies and gentlemen. Let me know what you want to hear.

0: That's the Oak Ridge Boys, and this is 95.9 The Big Dog, your home for genuine country gold. I'm Daniel Woods, hanging out with you. And we already had the Big Dog Dummy this afternoon, but you know what? On occasion, it is worth talking about a little extra dumbness here on the Big Dog Ride Home because, well, this is literally something straight out of an episode from Friends, but somehow even worse. A woman from Australia is going viral for sharing a clip from her wedding ceremony in which the groom forgot her name and then referred to her by her sister's name. She immediately corrects him, and then they laugh it off. But in the caption, she says, still not over being called my sister's name at the altar. For what it's worth, the bride's name is Emma. Sister's name is Emily, which, again, if you know what I'm talking about, makes the connection to a Friends episode even weirder. But people in the comments, I think rightfully so, are saying who names their daughters Emma and Emily. She also noted this actually happened a few years ago, and she's defending her husband, saying the nerves were pretty intense, and if she would have held it against him, she would have missed out on the best day ever. She said if it was a random name, she would have questions, but her sister is her best friend, so she has no concerns. That is a level of forgiveness that I don't feel like a lot of people have. So credit to her, credit to Emma, not Emily, for stepping up and understanding the moment there. That's pretty cool. Let me know what you think, though. Have you, I'm going to be careful of how I ask this question. Have you ever put yourself in a position like that, said the wrong name, whatever it may be? Let me know on the Big Dog text line, 855-959-3294, 855-959-DAWG.
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2: 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Don't miss Macy's Star Deals Week happening now. On 81, northbound traffic is going to slow north of Williamsport to Halfway Boulevard. And then you're going to find that Route 9 past Hedgesville High School, Hedgesville Road, very heavy traffic there. 70 westbound, traffic is going to slow on the approach to 270. Northbound 270, there was an accident before you got to Rosemont. Southbound side after Patrick Street, so traffic's all tangled up through there. 15 out of Leesburg, off and on to Luckett's, heavy traffic, heavy at Point of Rocks. Route 9 is lining up at Hillsborough Road to Harper's Ferry Road, while Route 7, crash in Bluemont, has you backed up to Round Hill. I'm Allie Oakley with traffic.
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6: Here's your Panhandle News Network forecast. Tonight, expect clear skies with a low of 42. Tomorrow will be pleasant with plenty of sunshine and a high of 75. Tomorrow night will also be clear with a low of 50. Looking ahead to Thursday, it will be mostly sunny and warm with a high of 80. 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

0: Talking about the Heartland on 95.9 The Big Dog, your home for genuine country gold. That's George Strait. 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The first ever FOP Gun Bash is October 17th at Baker Heights Volunteer Fire Company in Martinsburg. 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
2: 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On 81 between Winchester, Martinsburg, and Hagerstown. The only thing I see is some heavier traffic on the northbound side out of Williamsport to Hagerstown. Route 9, Hedgesville Road past the high school. Traffic's heavy. Also between 81 and Route 11 and Raleigh Street. 70 westbound. Traffic slows 270 over 340. And some brief delays there at 40 because of an accident just after that. And then you're going to be fine the rest of the ride to Hancock. 15 Leesburg to Luckett's. Heavy traffic even going toward Point of Rocks. Route 9, traffic slows after you pass Percival Road to Harper's Ferry Road, then you find into Charlestown. Route 7, that accident that was in Bluemont got moved out of the way, but it's going to explain why Round Hill's so heavy. I'm Allie Oakley with traffic.
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0: Jody Messina's on 95.9 The Big Dog, your home for genuine country gold. And for the veterans out there, you have served your country. Now you can put those skills to work in your community. Explore school careers at Jefferson County School's Vet to Ed Job Fair, October 15th at 5 p.m. Ranson Elementary is the place to be with Jefferson County School's Vet to Ed Job Fair coming up October 15th. Do not miss this incredible opportunity.
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2: 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On 81 between Winchester and Martinsburg, really not bad. Traffic slows Williamsport to ride up toward 40, 70 westbound. Traffic is still going to be a little bit heavy through Frederick, but 15 both directions through Frederick, you will experience delays. 15 out of Leesburg, heavy to White's Ferry, and then north of Limestone School Road to Luckett. It's pretty heavy when you get to St. Clair Lane to Point of Rocks on Route 9. Traffic slows at the Berlin Turnpike, and then you're going to slow Percival Road, and that's going to take you over toward Harper's Ferry Road. Then you find it to Charlestown and Martinsburg. I'm Allie Oakley with traffic.
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3: September 30th was a busy day for police pursuits in Berkeley County. Berkeley County Sheriff's Chief of Field Operations, Bill Christian, explained the first incident, a shooting in Hagerstown, that later led to a pursuit that finished in West Virginia.
4: The Hagerstown PD had pursued the individual. They came into our jurisdiction at that point. Our deputies picked the pursuit up and continued forward with it until they got to a position where they could safely intervene in the pursuit. And then we did what's called a TVI, or some people commonly know as a pit maneuver, to disable the vehicle, and both subjects were apprehended at that point with no further incident.
3: Jacob Arroyo, a 26-year-old, and Leviticus Ricks, a 21-year-old, both from Hagerstown, were taken into custody on a number of charges, including assault. The second pursuit happened shortly after. Here's Sheriff Rob Blair.
5: One of our female deputies was responding, I believe, to a domestic lights and siren, and this individual, I believe a 19-year-old, for some reason thought she was chasing him, decided to take off up Route 9 towards the high school, and our school resource officer happened to be in the area, was able to spike the vehicle, which threw the spike strips out and got a couple tires, and then we were able to take that person into custody.
3: You can find that complete interview on our Panhandle News Network Spotify page. Chaz Nunnicombe of State Navigate is conducting a number of polls in West Virginia in preparation for the upcoming election. Amelia Nicely of West Virginia Watch recently sat down with him to go over the numbers, including approval ratings for Governor Patrick Morrissey.
6: In District 8, which is mostly Kanawha County but includes parts of Clay, Jackson, Putnam, and Rome, he has a 31% approval rating. And then in Senate District 1, which is the Northern Panhandle, even 45-45 for his approval-disapproval. And when I talked to Chaz on the phone, he pointed out for that District 1 that 45% approval rating for the governor is pretty astonishing since he won this district by 33 points.
3: Again, that's Amelia Nicely of West Virginia Watch reacting to a State Navigate poll. With a check of your local headlines, I'm Luke Wiggs.
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1: Getting the start on Sunday, Eastern Panhandle native and former Martinsburg and Shepherd quarterback Tyson Bagent led the Chicago Bears to a 23-12 victory over former West Virginia University quarterback Geno Smith and the New York Jets. Here's Tyson postgame.
2: You know, I'm just from a small town in West Virginia. Shout out to Martinsburg, West Virginia. It's extremely humbling. It's an amazing experience. You know, I'm only here because of those that were around me growing up, you know, and it's really a full circle moment. I grew up a huge West Virginia fan, really supported Geno Smith throughout his years, and thought he did an outstanding job during his time at West Virginia. So just really a cool full circle moment and a nice birthday present for my dad. You know, happy 50th birthday to the Beast.
1: He'll start again this Sunday against the Packers. With sports, I'm Luke Wakes.
3: Here's your Panhandle News Network forecast. Tonight, expect clear skies with a low of 42. Tomorrow will be pleasant with plenty of sunshine and a high of 75. Tomorrow night will also be clear with a low of 50. Looking ahead to Thursday, it will be mostly sunny and warm with a high of 80. With your exclusive 95.9 Big Dog AccuWeather forecast, I'm meteorologist Jason Caterina.

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That's Clint Black, 95.9 The Big Dog is your home for genuine country gold. And ladies and gentlemen, I've got something really cool coming your way because Pennsylvania native Zach Grace is performing live Saturday, October 17th from 3 to 6 at the 45th Annual Grease, Steam, and Rust Show happening at the Fulton County Fairgrounds in McConnellsburg. 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
1: 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On 81, between Winchester, Martinsburg, and Hagerstown, there are no accidents. Northbound side is going to slow halfway Boulevard to 40. 70 westbound, traffic's okay out of Frederick, Hagerstown to Hancock, 15. Leesburg, it's heavy up and on to Luckett's. Then you're going to slow before you get to St. Clair Lane to Point of Rocks. Route 9, traffic slows per Seville Road, and that's going to take you the rest of the ride to Harper's Ferry Road, the rest of the ride to Charlestown and Martinsburg. It's fine. 340 between Frederick, Harper's Ferry, Charlestown, I don't see any accidents at all. Looks like Route 7, traffic slows after Route 9, and that's going to take you past Hamilton Station Road. I'm Allie Oakley with traffic.
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It's BJ Thomas, 95.9 The Big Dog is your home for genuine country gold. Moving along in the final hour of The Big Dog Ride Home. Got a little Sawyer Brown coming your way, getting you through your Tuesday with that genuine country gold. I know you're feeling good. Let's get you feeling better.

0: It's Tim McGraw, 95.9 The Big Dog, your home for genuine country gold. I know we're into the 6 o'clock hour, so a lot of you might already have your dinner plans settled. You might be having dinner. Listen to The Big Dog. I don't know, but it is National Taco Day, which happens to be a Tuesday, you know, Taco Tuesday, which is intentional, though. Unlike most holidays, you'll be hard-pressed to find anybody who refuses to celebrate, because according to a poll, 2% of Americans, just 2%, have never eaten a taco. 90% of adults like to eat tacos, and 83% say they eat Mexican food at least once a month. 17% say they eat it weekly. The average hard taco fan eats 7.3 tacos per month. The average soft taco fan, 6.9 per month. And Arizona is the nation's top taco eaters, with 10% of state residents surveyed claiming they eat 6 or more tacos per meal. Let me know what your taco habits are. Are you in the 2% of people that have never eaten a taco? I would honestly like to know, and I would like to ask you some follow-up questions. So let me know on the Big Dog text line, 855-959-3294, 855-959-DAWG.
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Here's your Panhandle News Network forecast. Tonight, expect clear skies with a low of 42. Tomorrow will be pleasant with plenty of sunshine and a high of 75. Tomorrow night will also be clear with a low of 50. Looking ahead to Thursday, it will be mostly sunny and warm with a high of 80. With your exclusive 95.9 Big Dog AccuWeather forecast, I'm meteorologist Jason Catarino.

It's fall in the four state, and one way to make sure we have a mild winter is to get the snowblower out, change the old spark plug, fill it up fresh gas. 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

0: That's Shania Twain on 95.9 The Big Dog, your home for genuine country gold. We are wrapping up another edition of The Big Dog Ride Home on your Tuesday. Getting ready to say so long, but just until tomorrow, folks, because we will have a heck of a good time on this Big Dog Ride Home tomorrow on your hump day. Get you through the middle of the week, and we will really, really enjoy what's going down. At least that's my personal opinion. I'll talk to you tomorrow, but until then, that's Tuesday. I've been Daniel Woods, and I am out of here.
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4: September 30th was a busy day for police pursuits in Berkeley County. Berkeley County Sheriff's Chief of Field Operations, Bill Christian, explained the first incident, a shooting in Hagerstown, that later led to a pursuit that finished in West Virginia.
5: The Hagerstown PD had pursued the individual. They came into our jurisdiction at that point. Our deputies picked the pursuit up and continued forward with it until they got to a position where they could safely intervene in the pursuit. And then we did what's called a TVI, or some people commonly know as a pit maneuver, to disable the vehicle, and both subjects were apprehended at that point with no further incident.
4: Jacob Arroyo, a 26-year-old, and Leviticus Ricks, a 21-year-old, both from Hagerstown, were taken into custody on a number of charges, including assault. The second pursuit happened shortly after. Here's Sheriff Rob Blair.
6: One of our female deputies was responding, I believe, to a domestic lights and siren, and this individual, I believe a 19-year-old, for some reason thought she was chasing him, decided to take off up Route 9 towards the high school, and our school resource officer happened to be in the area, was able to spike the vehicle, which spike is throw the spike strips out and got a couple tires, and then we were able to take that person into custody.
4: You can find that complete interview on our Panhandle News Network Spotify page. Chaz Nunnicombe of State Navigate is conducting a number of polls in West Virginia in preparation for the upcoming election. Amelia Nicely of West Virginia Watch recently sat down with him to go over the numbers, including approval ratings for Governor Patrick Morrissey.
7: In District 8, which is mostly Kanawha County but includes parts of Clay, Jackson, Putnam, and Rome, he has a 31% approval rating. And then in Senate District 1, which is the Northern Panhandle, even 45-45 for his approval-disapproval. And when I talked to Chaz on the phone, he pointed out for that District 1 that 45% approval rating for the governor is pretty astonishing since he won this district by 33 points.
4: 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With a check of your local headlines, I'm Luke Wiggs.
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4: Getting the start on Sunday, Eastern Panhandle native and former Martinsburg and Shepherd quarterback Tyson Bagent led the Chicago Bears to a 23-12 victory over former West Virginia University quarterback Geno Smith and the New York Jets. Here's Tyson postgame.
8: You know, I'm just from a small town in West Virginia. Shout out to Martinsburg, West Virginia. It's extremely humbling. It's an amazing experience. You know, I'm only here because of those that were around me growing up, you know, and it's really a full circle moment. I grew up a huge West Virginia fan, really supported Geno Smith throughout his years, and thought he did an outstanding job during his time at West Virginia. So just really a cool full circle moment and a nice birthday present for my dad. You know, happy 50th birthday to the Beast.
4: He'll start again this Sunday against the Packers. With sports, I'm Luke Wiggs.
9: Here's your Panhandle News Network forecast. Tonight, expect clear skies with a low of 42. Tomorrow will be pleasant with plenty of sunshine and a high of 75. Tomorrow night will also be clear with a low of 50. Looking ahead to Thursday, it will be mostly sunny and warm with a high of 80. With your exclusive 95.9 Big Dog AccuWeather forecast, I'm meteorologist Jason Caterina.

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apple cinnamon. It's great if you're drinking cider. Heck, I'd rather drink my coffee black. I bet you would too. 95.9 The Big Dog.

Have you ever heard a song and said, oh, wow, I haven't heard that one in ages? Here's another one of those. It's the Big Dog Classic.

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0: Hagerstown's home for genuine country gold, 95.9 The Big Dog. Garth there and Long Neck Bottle. It's TJ Allen and Big Dog Nation. 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
4: Here's your Panhandle News Network forecast. Tonight, expect clear skies with a low of 42. Tomorrow will be pleasant with plenty of sunshine and a high of 75. Tomorrow night will also be clear with a low of 50. Looking ahead to Thursday, it will be mostly sunny and warm with a high of 80. With your exclusive 95.9 Big Dog AccuWeather forecast, I'm meteorologist Jason Catarina.

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1: I came crawling home last night, like many nights before. Finally made it to my feet as she opened up the door. And she said, "You're not gonna do this anymore."

those Friday paychecks, and I'll cash them all right here. And I'll keep on tap for all your friends, their favorite kind of beer. And for you, I'll always keep in stock those soft aluminum cans. And when you're feeling macho, you can crush them like a man. She said, we'll rip out all the carpet